Bienvenue back, mes amis. Si tu l'as le jukebox, IU, on a appelé quitter les bons temps roulés. Chat, Joe Bonds on the Orange Playboy is letting the good times roll. It's called the good times are still rolling. And they're still rolling right here on Lalo Jukebox because the second hour coming right at you right here, right now. Look out, man. Look out, y'all. But don't forget, you're listening to KRVS. It's radio that sounds like home. And if your home don't sound like this, well, turn the radio up, babe. It's Lawrence Walker.

Bertrand Show. We're back, Bertrand, avec le two-step de Soulard. Robert Bertrand coming at you with the Drunkard's Two-Step. I've also heard it called Bois Mon Whisky ou quelque chose comme ça. C'est un peu comme Whisky C'est Mon Ami, mais c'est pas complètement la même chanson. 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Et avant ça, that was Raymond Tozin coming at you before that avec Fais l'amour dans le poulailler. Making love in the chicken coop. And that's how you let the good times roll. And we started off with Lawrence Walker and the Wondering Aces and his big old hit, En Valse, s'appelle Laisse les bons temps rouler, cher. Les maringouins après manger. Mais laisse les bons temps rouler. Let's take a Robert Bertrand one more time right here. Give him a little double shot since he's talking about whiskey. Take another pull off of that one, Robert. Give us another song. This one's Moi pour toi et toi pour moi.

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1: Ooh, that's a fun little groovy number right there. Joel Sonia, you can always count on him for a fun little groove. Joel Sonia right there with Salt Crapo, Jump Little Frog. It's a cool version of old Cajun jig called Salt Crapo. And right before that, he was teaming up with his good buddy Robert Bertrand with the Louisiana Ramblers. Ça s'appelle? Quelque chose comme ça. Doing J'ai Passé Devant Ta Porte. Old classic Cajun waltz. We had two classic Cajun songs right there, Salt Crapo and J'ai Passé Devant Ta Porte. Du bon stuff. And another classic, maybe not as classic, you could argue, but Robert Bertrand himself. Sometimes people call that one the Louisiana Ramblers waltz, but I like to call it Moi pour toi, toi pour moi, me for you, and you for me. Oh, with some good stuff from Robert Bertrand and Joel Sonnier. And they teamed up and did this one right here, but we're going to have Timon do it. It's called Didn't Come Home.

Gino Thibodeau, Robert Bertrand, and Louisiana Ramblers on call, making another appearance right here, featuring another amazing voice, this time from Gino Thibodeau, doing Tout en La, Always There. Each time I needed you, what she was doing. Wait a minute, that's the same song. Merle Haggard right before that with It's Not Love, But It's Not Bad. No, c'est pas l'amour, mais c'est pas mauvais. Ooh, moi j'aime ça, t'as, yeah. Another Merle Haggard song, this time from Timon. Drew Seymour singing at you. I've Got a Yearning off their latest and greatest record, Petit Paradis. And from the record they put out right before that called Yesterday's Gone. Maybe it was two records before that, actually. Yeah. Anyway, this was called Didn't Come Home. They learned that from Joel Sonnier and Robert Bertrand. Pas de venu à la maison. Yeah, we got about a half hour left in the program, y'all. And since we had some Merle Haggard coming at you right there, we got to give you some George Jones.

Chambal, babe. Chambal, Western Centuries right there. Ethan Lawton singing at you, a song he wrote called Sarah and Charlie. That's a good old two-stepping number right there from a swinging country band called the Western Centuries. Finally, boys, doing it right before that. Some country swinging by a Cajun band. Courtney Grange right there singing for you. Old George Jones song called You Better Treat Your Man Right. Yes, indeed. Otherwise, you're going to be left with a picture of him without you, or whatever that, whatever that connection is going to be. George Jones started that set off, of course, with A Picture of Me Without You, one of his big hits from back in the day. Good old Possum singing you some heartbreak music. It's hard to beat. It's hard to beat. Well, we got some Sarah and Charlie. They met at the dance, and they had themselves a good time, and, well, that was life. Life went on with them, and that's how they made it. Here's an alternate story where it didn't go so well, at least for one person. That's Beau Fat Toujours with

Bata o lixadre lá, chupagação já bitu dere, mama. I'm not the boy I used to be. Yeah, you're right, Sha. And right before that, Bruce Dagrapon doing La Jalousie off his album Paradis. And we had Beau Fat Toujours right before that with J'ai perdu mes lunettes, all about a story of what happens when you lose your glasses, when you go to the dance, because maybe you had a little bit too much lemonade to drink at the dance, and then you couldn't find your glasses, and you couldn't find your way home, so you had to ask somebody else at the dance to bring you home. And it's, you know, it's not your fault that it was the prettiest woman at the dance, okay? You didn't have your glasses. How could you know? How could you know? J'ai beaucoup voyage, te dis. Eh là, eh là. Dirk Powell and Christine Beaufort teaming up for you right there. That's a good song. Y'a pas de tant qui reste, but I really want to try to squeeze this one in. I was hoping to pair it with that Belton Richard song. Here's the Four Horses doing a Belton Richard number called Oh Yi Yi Yi.

0: Ah, Dubon stuff from the Four Houses. 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
1: Generally fair weather for the rest of our weekend, except for the heat and humidity. That'll be hanging around for a while. We have all that warm and humid air coming in off the Gulf, mid-70s, and clear for the overnight hours. We're getting sunshine most of the day on Sunday, mid-90s, and again, very humid. Our heat index about 107 by tomorrow afternoon. Slight chance of a thunderstorm. Then we do have a low-pressure system arriving on Monday with a good chance of rain. I'm meteorologist Steve Hamilton.
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I'll be sitting in with you this evening for the show. Thank you all very much for tuning in. Getting us started into this hour. Once again, we have one of those tribute things. Frank Beard, ZZ Top, getting his hat, catching the bus for his last tour. ZZ Top starting us off from the Fandango record, Balinese, about a real true place out there, I think off Galveston Bay at one time. We're going to get right on into it. This is Bonsoir Cotin, the latest single from their recently released Bon Vie record. This is the title track.

Dirty Rice, I'm Bill, sitting in with you this week. Next week, Chris comes in to give you his take on that Louisiana beat. If you missed Glenn's show last week, go back and catch it on the archives, krvs.org. 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We've got a two-week archive and two-week archive of all our locally produced shows. 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Wrapping up that set right here, we had Boss Kloss doing Wonder Why from Fortunes Told. Before that, we had Boma Bango. Quinciona from Au Revoir. We started off the set with a couple of tracks from Bonsoir Catin. The title track, Bon Vie, from their similarly titled record, and that's their latest single, and followed that with Big Money. Back into it, the king of the Zydeco, Clifton Chenier, and his Red Hot Louisiana band. Ton Nan.

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This is public radio for Acadiana. Since 1963, KRVS is proud to deliver music, news, and culture from the campus of the University of Louisiana, Lafayette. KRVS is a cultural service of the University of Louisiana, Lafayette, and I guess by extension as Dirty Rice, too. This is Dirty Rice. I'm Bill sitting in with you. We're down near the bottom of the hour with some acts that at one time played the Zydeco Festival out there when it was in a bean field. John Delafosse and the Eunice Playboys wrap up the set with Joe Pete Got Two Women. Before that, we had Boozu Chavis and the Magic Sounds doing the Motor Dude special. We started off with Clifton Chenier and the Red Hot Louisiana Band. They were doing Ton Na Na. In a little bit of Zydeco Festival influence and a little bit more ZZ Top for you, Poke Chop Sandwich. Poke.

0: Mr. Gino Delafosse.
1: Good afternoon.
2: Dirty Rice, Dirty Rice. It's Saturday evening. I'm Bill sitting in with you. Next week, Chris comes in. Glenn's in the mix. Be sure and tune in every Saturday night from 8 to 10. Wrapping up that set, we had Gino Delafosse and French Rockin' Boogie doing French Rockin' Boogie from Festivals of Cotillons 1991 to 1997 compilation. Before Gino, we had, let's see, Sonny Landreth and band at the tribute to Little Buck Senegal Jazz Fest 2022. They would do an I-I-I. Before Sonny, we had Zachary Richard doing Zach's Bon Temps. We started off this set with ZZ Top doing Poke Chop Sandwich, like you can get out there to Zydeco Festivals. Back into it, this is Clarence Bon Temps Garlow, Bon Temps Roulette.

wrapping up the last set here on this hour of Dirty Rice. We had Nathan and the Zydeco Cha-Chas from what I think might have been their first single. I Got the Zydeco Blues Down in My Shoes. Nathan and the Zydeco Cha-Chas will be out there at the original Southwest Louisiana Zydeco Festival next weekend. And there will be a tribute to his brother Sid Williams of El Cido's fame also during that same festival, held in Opelousas on the Yambly grounds. Yeah, in the Yambly building, I believe it is, the auditorium or whatever they call it. I'm from Opelousas, one of them people, you know. Before Nathan, we had Clarence Garlow doing Bon Temps Roulé, one of the many versions he did. And that was recorded with Rockin' Sydney, and the cheesy drum machine is, I'm pretty sure, the same one that's on the original version of My Toot Toot. And that is also the same version of Bon Temps Roulé that Mason Ruffner covered on his first album. Y'all stick around. We will be back at the top of the hour with more music that sounds like home. This is Dirty Rice.

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5: This is Dirty Rice. I'm Bill, sitting in with you this week, ladies and gentlemen. Thank you all for tuning in to the show. We're up here at the top of the hour in Lafayette, up in Opelousas, all across southwest Louisiana, onto the internet, and everywhere in the world with that KRVS app. We're going to go ahead and get things started, coming up to the bandstand, paying tribute once again to Frank Beard of ZZ Top. This is ZZ Top from Rio Grande Mud Chevrolet.

Yeah, Dirty Rice, I'm Bill sitting in with you. Next week, Chris comes in and gives you his spin on that Louisiana beat. And what we heard right there was Michael Juan Nunez doing My Cadillac from About to Snap, wrapping up the set. The fabulous Thunderbirds covering Slim Harpo did Scratch My Back. Stevie Ray Vaughan and Double Trouble did Voodoo Child's Slight Return from Couldn't Stand the Weather. We started the set with the house band for this evening's show, ZZ Top, Chevrolet from Rio Grande Mud. And once again, let's go ahead and start a set with yet another tribute. There's been too many other people. Y'all know who I'm talking about. I'm recording a show this week. We've lost Dolly Parton and Tim Curry. Southern soul singer Lattimore was the latest to get his hat and catch the bus. Let's straighten it out.

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This is Public Radio for Acadiana. Since 1963, we're proud to deliver music, news, and culture from the campus of the University of Louisiana at Lafayette. We are all KRVS, music that sounds like home. This is Dirty Rice. I'm Bill sitting in with you. We're down here at the bottom of the hour or nearabouts here on Dirty Rice. Wrapping up the set, bringing us down towards the bottom of the hour, we had the King of Zydeco, Clifton Chenier, doing My Soul. Before that, we had another one of those Southern Soul singer stars, Mel Waiters, doing Hole in the Wall from Juke Joint Saturday Night. We started off the set with Lattimore, Let's Straighten It Out from Chitlin Circuit Soul. Once again, coming up to the bandstand, the house band this evening, ZZ Top, Heaven, Hell, or Houston.

Yes, it's me again. I've just returned from the Island of Shandalin.

passing out handbells on Austin Street. Merely enough to improve my financial situation and more.

wrapping up that set, that was pretty much all acts that are going to be playing out there at the original Southwest Louisiana Zydeco Festival. CJ Chenier getting some guitar help from Sonny Landreth right there. CJ and band doing I'm Coming Home from the A Tribute to the King of Zydeco record. For CJ, we had Rusty Matoya and Zydeco Crush doing Head Scarf from Coming In Hot, live in Lake Charles, Volume 1. Chubby Carey and the Bayou Swamp Band did Bayou Road. Nathan and the Zydeco Cha-Chas also returned to the bandstand. They were doing Zydeco Swing from Lucky Man. They'll all be out there at the Zydeco Festival, and they will be having a tribute to Nathan's brother, Sid Williams. We started off the set with ZZ Top, Heaven, Hell, or Houston from El Loco. I'm Bill Bolens. It's been a pleasure sitting in with you this evening, ladies and gentlemen. Thank you all very much for tuning in. Dirty Rice is produced at the Banana Plantation somewhere in Mid-City Baton Rouge, 3 miles east of the Mississippi River. Broadcast from the Cypress Lake Studios of KRVS in beautiful Burke Hall on the campus of the University of Louisiana Lafayette. 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We thank you all very much for the support that you show us throughout the year. KRVS is a cultural service of the University of Louisiana Lafayette. We play music that sounds like home, or at least try to, every Saturday night here on Dirty Rice, 8 to 10 p.m. Dirty Rice affect an area from Port Arthur to Port Allen, from the Bouger-Arsenault line passing through the Bunky Overpass and the Bluffs at Natchez, down the end of Côte Blanche Bay, Vermilion Bay, Atchafalaya Bay, and all shrimp boats, oil rigs, and privateers in the Gulf of Mexico. 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

0: Mes amis, si vous êtes comme moi, vous aimez terriblement notre musique française de la Louisiane et ici, dessus 88.7 FM, on a consacré 10 heures de la semaine exprès pour cette belle musique. Dessus un programme qu'on appelle Bonjour Louisiane. Là où je peux vous garantir, mes amis, que la musique en français, comme disait vieux Belton Slits Richard, là,
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5: Home isn't just a place, it's a state of mind. 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I'm NPR's Debbie Elliott. 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

Hey there, KRVS listeners. This is Morgan. Thanks so much for joining me for this episode of a show I like to call Zoom In, Zoom Out. In the first half, we are going to zoom in on artists from around Lafayette. And then later in the second half, we're going to zoom out to artists from around the world that have been brought to Lafayette by Festival International de Louisiane. And I like to say that we're doing all this to celebrate Lafayette's musical connections. So we started off every night with every night that we have an episode, we have a song kicking us off that is about Lafayette. This week, no different. That one was from Jesse Leger, Mac Manuel, and the Lake Charles Playboys, Allons à Lafayette. Coming up next, this one is one of those that was submitted via krvs.org through the Submit Your Music tab. 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It's over at krvs.org. It's real easy. If you plug in your information, you might be able to hear your music on our airwaves, just like this next artist. Here's Dale Harris out of Baton Rouge with Hold On, here on KRVS, Zoom In, Zoom Out.

0: Hey, it's Morgan. You just heard music from Lafayette band Radio Zydeco. That was Lose My Number. And speaking of losing numbers, if you ever can't tune in by 88.7 FM, you can always stream us live and on demand for up to 2 weeks with our great local programming through krvs.org and with the KRVS app. So if you don't have to listen to us live, and you can listen to us any time you want to for up to 2 weeks. So you don't have to remember what time the show is playing. You just have to remember what show you want to listen to. And you got 2 weeks to stop by and check out each episode streaming through krvs.org and with the KRVS app. I want to highly encourage you, if you're not already, to check that out. Coming up next, it's music from a guy that I got to spend some time with this summer. A great gentleman, an awesome musician. I had not met him before. I'd been in like the same room as him a couple of times, but that was honestly about it. But I got to spend some time with him this summer, and this guy made me feel like we were old friends. He genuinely made me feel so welcome, and he's such a nice guy, and I wish him all of the best. Here is Chubby Carrier and the Bayou Swamp Band with Sauce Piquante Zydeco here on KRVS. 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

0: Music from the KRVS studios with Kid Charleroi. That's their song, Doesn't Get Better. Hey, it's Morgan, and this has been a pretty rough week. If you are a Dolly Parton fan, and honestly, there's not very many of us that weren't, my heart goes out to you. I also have been kind of wrecked by everything that's happened. Between Dolly and Tim Curry. I'm also a huge fan of Rocky Horror Picture Show and lots of other of his projects. So yeah, it was a rough week for a lot of us. And Dolly did music with so many wonderful people. And there's this special segment that's been going around. I don't know if you've been able to see it. But she used to have a show called Dolly. It was sometime in the late 80s, at least. And in 88, around the time when she was here filming with Steel Magnolias, she did a special episode of Dolly in New Orleans. And it is a special thing, let me tell you. From Irma Thomas and the Neville Brothers to Rockin' Doopsie and so many more. She really was a special lady with a special talent, and she will be very deeply missed. So we are going to remember her with Doug Kershaw, a Louisiana artist. She did, this was from that episode of Dolly down in New Orleans. Here's Dolly Parton and Doug Kershaw with Louisiana Saturday Night here on KRVS. Zoom in, zoom out.
1: Now, what is that French expression called, let the good times roll? How you say that?
2: Laisse les bons temps rouler, chérie.

So that was Dolly Parton with Doug Kershaw, Rockin' Doopsie, and the Cajun Twisters back in 1988 in New Orleans with Louisiana Saturday Nights. She will be so sorely missed by so many of us. Coming up next, it is another gear switch. This is Red Wagon with Couldn't Be Bothered. Here on KRVS, Zoom In, Zoom Out.

Hey, it's Morgan. That was music from Rad Wagon. That was their song Couldn't Be Bothered. Coming up next, we are shifting gears big time this time. We are starting to zoom out and we are going to go to international artists that have been brought to Lafayette by Festival International de Louisiane. It is my favorite time of year. I love it so much. I really can't wait for the next one. It is always in the last weekend in April. If you are not already making your plans, I highly recommend it. It's going to be a great time, and Lafayette gets pretty swamped, so it's never too soon to get that booked up if you are going to come this year. So it's going to be another great one. It's 41. I know it's not a huge year, but it's going to be another great one. I'm sure of it. So we are going to start off the zoom out portion in Martinique. Back in 2016, this performer performed with Festival. Here's Dee Dee Saint Pree here on KRVS. Zoom in, zoom out.

I hope you appreciate some really good ska, because for me, that is a good time. From 2010's Festival International out of Mexico, that was Los de Abajo. I believe I pronounced that correctly, but just in case, it is always good to give a disclaimer because pronunciation is very important. Now, I'm giving you location, I'm giving you year, and I'm giving you my best ability at the pronunciations, but that's still not quite enough. 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And while you're there, you can stream the last 2 weeks if you're not already doing it. That's a good time. Coming up next, out of Turkey, or Turkaya, I believe it's pronounced now. I'm not sure. Again, gonna look into it some more for you. From 2014's Festival International, I'm gonna try to pronounce this one, Orchestar Zirconium, here on KRVS. Zoom In, Zoom Out.

Hey, it's Morgan. What a fun one. From Delhi to Dublin, who performed for Festival back in 2017 out of Vancouver, BC. Coming up next, this one's called Traveler. I can say the song title. Now, this band, the upcoming performer, two of them are going to be in the song. One of them actually performed for Festival. So this will be Badi Dorzu Ondar. And Shodeke. Shodeke is the one who performed for Festival back in 2018. They're out of Tuva in the US. Tuva, you may recall, is also where Tuvergen's from, if you caught them at Festival a couple years ago, which is near Russia and Mongolia. Here they are with their song Traveler here on KRVS. Zoom in, zoom out.

Morgan here. That was Batty Dorzu, Ondar, and Shidoke from 2018's festival. 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It is a great one from 2018's festival out of Tennessee. This is Amethyst Kaya with Black Myself here on KRVS. 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
2: 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I'm your host, Pud. We're going to start out tonight with a little tribute. How lucky are we that we got to be alive the same time as Dolly Parton? She recorded her first record in Lake Charles, Louisiana. It came out in 1959 on Gold Band Records. Here it is, Puppy Love. Some teenage Dolly Parton here on All Over the Map, KRVS.

Minds Made Up by the Renowns, 1961. Before that, Etta James, Do Right. Before that, Nico Case, Magpie to the Morning. And we started with Dolly Parton's first 45, Puppy Love on Gold Band. Welcome to All Over the Map here on KRVS, where each week I make a mixtape of things that you should hear. Kind of depends what's going on in the world. So this week is a tribute to strong female voices. Speaking of that, Big Thief, Simulation Swarm, KRVS, All Over the Map.

Love Wheel by Millie Foster. Millie Foster just recorded a couple of sides, and that's on one of those great compilations, The Funk from the President Vaults. Before that, Horse Girl with Switch Over, Switch Over, Switch Off. Before that, Bama Bango, Je Jongle Toi. And we started with Big Thief, Simulation Swarm. That Bama Bango, of course, is a Lafayette, Louisiana band. A bunch of Lafayette all-stars in that group. Go check them out. That's from their newest release. So you're listening to All Over the Map here on KRVS. This week we're doing Strong Female Voices, a tribute, not so much to Dolly Parton exactly, but to the kind of energy that Dolly brings. Heavenly voice, that memorable sound. So what is closer to that than some early Wanda Jackson, Funnel of Love, here on KRVS, All Over the Map.

La Luz with the song Loose Teeth. Before that, Yanti Bersaudara with a song called Nachoda. That band is from West Java, Indonesia, and is a big influence on La Luz. Love both those bands. Before that, Alice Coltrane with Pharoah Sanders with Stop Over Bombay. And we kicked off that set with Wanda Jackson, the Queen of Rockabilly, Fun La Love. You're listening to All Over the Map here on KRVS, where no sound is out of bounds, and we're going to listen to a little bit of everything. Lots of good stuff still coming. Just like this, Barbara Acklin, Am I the Same Girl? All Over the Map, KRVS.

Susie and the band. She's there. This town ain't big enough for both of us. That's from a record called Through the Looking Glass. Came out in 1987. Had that cassette, mowed a lot of grass listening to that cassette over and over. Before that, Jackie Shane, Canadian transgender artist, song called In My Tenement. That's on the Uno, Numero Uno box set or collector recordings. Before that, Nico and the Velvet Underground with Femme Fatale, 1967, the Banana record, Andy Warhol, whatever you want to call it. And we started with Barbara Acklin with I Am the Same Girl. You're listening to All Over the Map here, where we are kind of doing an all-female, strong-voiced set tonight in honor of the passing of Dolly Parton. With apologies to Julie B. with Siren Song, just her normal kind of vibe here. Just some great stuff all throughout. So this next song goes out to my wife who just had a birthday. Happy birthday, baby. It is our friend Joe's band from Dino and Joe, the Meat Purveyors, with Thinking About Drinking. Love this song. It's always a fun one. Sing along if you know the words, guys. The Meat Purveyors, All Over the Map, KRVS.

Bang Bang by Janis Martin, sometimes called the female Elvis Presley. Before that, the Cocteau Twins with Carolyn's Fingers. That's from a record called Bluebell Knoll that came out in 1988. Another cassette that I wore out. And we started that set with the Meat Purveyors, Thinking About Drinking. 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All right, love you guys. 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
3: Yeah, yeah, taters and tomatoes and a bed ain't.

Well, the classic version of Harlem Nocturne, Johnny Otis and his orchestra, from September of 1945. And it gets us started on yet another edition of Blues Before Sunrise. I'm your host, Steve Cushing. For the next 5 hours, we're here blowing the dust off of some of the forgotten sounds in blues heritage. Our opening set this week is Cab Calloway.

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waiting for her last reward. 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

And if you've ever seen the film, at that point, the Nicholas brothers come out and do this spectacular dance. There's Cab Calloway with our opening set, and three of the four sides in that set were actually from the movie Stormy Monday, and those were from the soundtrack. We listened to a studio recording, Calloway Boogie, December 1947. Outside of that, the other three were from the movie Stormy Weather. We started off with Geechee Joe from January 1943, then the Calloway Boogie from December 47. We listened to Sunday in Savannah and the Jumpin' Jive, and both of those were from January 1943 as well. Cab Calloway here on Blues Before Sunrise. Just getting things underway. Generally, when we play something by Jimmy Rushing, we play something by Helen Humes. Why do we do that? Because they were both vocalists in the Count Basie band. Well, this morning we have records by each one of them, by Jimmy Rushing and Helen Humes, that they made under their own names away from the Basie band. Up first, it's Jimmy Rushing.

Jimmy rushing with a recording session. Actually, that was a complete session, four sides, done for the Gotham label in 1950. He was accompanied by a handful of the players and the Basie band. Basie himself was not here. It was Bill Doggett on piano, Emmett Berry trumpet, Rudy Powell on alto, Buddy Tate on tenor, Walter Page on bass, Joe Jones on drums, and a great sound of Vic Dickinson as you heard Jimmy sing and Vic answer on the trombone. Sides we heard in order were Fool's Blues, Lots of Papa, Hey Miss Bessie, and Ain't It Lonesome. Jimmy Rushing on the Gotham label here on Blues Before Sunrise. It's the Blues Heritage Showcase, and I'm Steve Cushing. We've done Jimmy Rushing. Time now to play some sides by Helen Humes. Here we go.

Helen Humes here on Blues Before Sunrise. It's Better to Give Than to Receive from December 1945 on the Philo label. Let's go to the top. Helen Humes and the Bebop Bounce from 1946 on the Black and White label. Then on the Philo label, it was Helen and Vooit, V-O-O-I-T, Vooit. From 1945, Tom Archer was there on tenor, and It's Better to Give Than to Receive from that same session. Hey, here's a record. This came in the mail this past week. Actually, it's a CD, and I've been looking for this for years and years. I've picked up, I'd say right now, I have maybe three or four copies of this same package on the shelf, on LP, originally on the Mercury label, and every one of them is just beat to hell and so scratchy you don't even want to listen to it. It's Little Richard, but this is Little Richard singing gospel music. Let's see, this was done in 1961 for the Mercury label. Quincy Jones does the arrangements, and I'm glad to have it in the collection. If you like it, you can find it out there online as well. It's Little Richard, and he's singing gospel.

0: And there's little Richard. Again, throughout his life, from time to time, he would get tired of all the secular stuff going on and decide to devote himself to the sacred. And here he sings, well, they list it, they say gospel recordings. It's religious recordings, of course, done for the Mercury label in 1961. It's available again. It's called Joy Down in My Heart, the Best of the Gospel Recordings, 1959 through 1962, on the Jasmine label, which is out of the United Kingdom, but it's available online. We heard, in times like these, then it takes everything to serve the Lord, and my desire, and all the arrangements were done by Quincy Jones in 1961. Time for some Hep Harmony. Here are the Ink Spots.
1: Boys, I'm mellow as a honeydew.

Yeah, there's Derek Sampson. He was 17 years old at the time these were recorded. Tabletop Boogie from February of 1944, and that was on the, I think, the Davis label. Joe Davis was the producer. Before that, we had the Jive Ink Spots from March 1938, and That Cat Is High. You're tuned to Blues Before Sunrise. It's the Blues Heritage Showcase. I'm Steve Cushing, and that's just about got the first hour. We are going to pause and identify the station, and then we'll be back with all sorts of great records during hour number two to take us up to hour number two. Let's call on Earl Bostick and a bump and grind version of The Very Thought of You.

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1: It's hour number two of this week's Blues Before Sunrise.

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0: my baby a nice long letter and tell her I'll be home as soon as things get better. I'm gonna ask that girl to be my wife, and I'm gonna settle right down in New Orleans for the rest of my life. So good when you stayed up
1: with Frank and

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0: Ruth Brown, August 1954, Mambo Baby was the name of it. Let's go to the top of the set. We started with Amos Milbourn, and just like everything else he recorded during his prime, everything was on the Aladdin label. House Party Tonight from July 1955, Amos on piano and vocal. We had Roy Milton and his group The Solid Senders and their big hit Numbers Blues from February 1950 for Art Roop over at Specialty. Then we listened to Paul Gayton out of New Orleans and Creole Gal from January 1949. We heard Billy Wright out of Atlanta, and it's actually Baby Please Don't Go, but he called it Turn the Lamp Down Low, or maybe it was originally Turn the Lamp Down Low, I'm not sure. November 1951, and that brought us around to Ruth Brown and Mambo Baby. It's Blues Before Sunrise. I'm Steve Cushing, and just when you thought it was safe to go back in the water.
1: It's Pat the Wellside speaking. Who? Oh, yes, Commissioner. Well, yes, the Red Guard murder case. We have three suspects here. Now, we have Candy the Rat, Baby Seals, the dog, and Pinkney, the stool pigeon. What's that? Yes, Commissioner. Sure, Commissioner.
2: They're going to pull in the whiskers already now.
1: I'll get a confession out of him, don't you worry.
3: You're a stool pigeon yourself. There you are. Pull this whisker to the commissioner now after all that.
1: Good morning.
4: Say, I'm Al Collier from the Brooklyn Gazette. I'd like to know what's happening with this Red Guard murder case here. I mean, I haven't heard anything. What are you police department doing about the Red Guard murder
1: case? What are you going to do, try to run the police department?
4: Look,
1: we know what we're doing.
4: Yeah?
1: Yes.
4: Look, I got to write my story every day.
1: Well, go ahead and write it. We have three suspects over here.
4: Uh-huh.
1: And I'm going to get a confession out of one of these bums before the night is over.
4: You think you'll get it, huh?
1: Yes, I know.
4: I think you guys are too soft for these bums. That's what I think. You guys are a little bit too soft for these fellas.
1: Too soft, huh?
4: You don't know how to treat them. First of all, you gotta gouge their eyes out. You gotta break their backs. You gotta fracture their skulls. But above all, don't hurt them. Whatever you do.
3: Hey, you big bum, somebody should snatch your eye out.
1: All right, you shut up over there.
3: Oh, I don't talk. Old man talking about somebody whooping somebody.
1: All right.
3: You can get something done.
1: All right, Candy.
3: Yeah.
1: Where were you the night that Red Garrett got murdered?
3: Don't say nothing, boy. Don't say nothing.
1: I'll get to you tonight. Where were you?
3: Don't say nothing, boy.
5: Inspector! Inspector, stop!
3: Open your mouth.
5: Stop!
4: That's no way to treat a man. You can't get a confession like that. Control yourself. Don't lose your temper.
3: Yeah.
4: Get up,
3: boss. See, that beating the boy up for nothing. That ain't the way to treat him, man.
4: That's all right. That's no
3: way. Man's
4: a
3: man. I don't understand you people.
6: I wish he'd hit me like that.
3: Look at that. Oh, man, I'd die first. Ain't nobody gonna bang on me like that.
1: Shut up! You have so much to say.
4: What?
1: Where were you the night that Red Garrett got murdered?
6: Well, you so smart, you don't tell me where I was.
3: Hit the boy all in the ribs and all that kind of stuff. Man's a man. They don't need to treat him like that. Go ahead, Seals. You all right.
6: Kill him.
3: Ain't nobody going to do it. Go ahead. Look out there. Hey, don't hit that man. Well, I'm a son of a gun.
7: I
3: Now, don't start no mess with me now, I'm telling you. I don't see why. Now, look, wait a minute now. Now, wait a minute. Look out. Look out now. Wait a minute now. Now, wait a minute, man. What you gonna do? Don't hit me that darn ass. What's wrong with you? Doggone your soul. I ain't done nothing to y'all. What are you whooping on me for?
7: You're gonna talk.
3: I'm gonna talk where?
7: You're gonna talk now.
3: All right, now?
7: Yeah.
3: Well, you make me talk
7: okay,
3: now.
7: Okay, okay.
3: Yeah, you don't go.
7: Where were you?
3: Huh?
7: Where were you the night that Red Jared been murdered?
3: I'll talk.
7: Come on.
3: I'll talk.
7: Where were you?
3: Don't hit me. I'll talk. I'll tell you.
7: Come on,
3: I'm
7: out.
3: The murderer. I'm the
7: what?
3: Man. I'm the man that killed
7: you him. You
3: killed
7: him?
3: I killed Red.
7: You killed him.
3: I'm the man that killed him.
7: Yeah. I got a confession.
3: Yeah, you got one. Don't
7: this
3: hit me.
7: This is the guy that did it.
3: Yeah, yes. Don't hit me. I'm the man. I'm the man. Don't hit me. I know I killed him.
7: Did you kill Red
3: now? I know I killed him.
7: You sure you killed him?
3: I'm positive I killed him.
7: There's no doubt in your mind.
3: No doubt in my mind.
7: Good.
3: Yeah.
7: There's a $50,000 reward.
3: Well, I butt down.

And there's Bill Doggett rounding out the set, and the discography gives us some real detail here. That's a thing called Early Dawn, and it was recorded somewhere between 1953 and 1958. That's about as specific as they get with it. We listened to Pygmean Markham captured at his home club, the Apollo, in New York City, back in November 1966. Then we listened to Anna Cole and the original Got My Mojo Working from January 1957. We also listened to Linda Hayes' Please Have Mercy with the organ. That was sort of neat, January 1955. We listened to Little Willie John and My Love Is Everything from the year 1959. And then Bill Doggett and Early Dawn from somewhere in the 1950s. You're tuned to Blues Before Sunrise. I'm Steve Cushing. We're here every week at the same time to blow the dust off a bunch of old records. We're going to change the pace here and go back to pre-war blues recordings. That's before World War II. Let's start the set with this one. This is Roosevelt Sykes' piano and vocal in one of his own compositions from March 1938. There's a lot of dog in a man.

the church house, to see a big baptism.

to let my ankle cool. Oh, hot mama, I ain't nothing else but.

And that said, we listened to Roosevelt Sykes, and then two by Clara Smith and two by Sarah Martin, both popular classic blues singers of their day. Roosevelt Sykes' Dog and Man from March of 1938, and like so many of the things he did during the 30s up to the war, recorded for the Decca label. Then Clara Smith, who recorded exclusively for the Columbia label, first When I Step Out, When Mama Steps Out, from March 1925, Lem Fowler on piano. And then Nobody Knows the Way I Feel This Morning, from January 1925, Louis Armstrong on trumpet, Charlie Green trombone, Fletcher Henderson on piano. The two by Sarah Martin, it's sort of weird here. We've got one with Clarence Williams playing piano. Eagle Rock Me Papa from September 1924. Clarence did most of her recordings, and she was sort of under his thumb. He was the producer. But here is a side by Sarah, What Kind of Man Is You? Lem Fowler on piano, September of 1924. You're tuned to Blues Before Sunrise. Looks like we've got just time enough to do our vintage gospel set. Here are the Dixie Hummingbirds.

find my text this evening at the 8th chapter of Matthew and at the 20th verse. Word of the text, the fox have holes and the bird of the air have the nest. The sun

0: And the muttering thunder began to fell from behind the mountain, and the dark cloud began to rise, and the mad water began to clap their watery hand together, and the water caused the old ship and the letter on the anchor, but it didn't do any good, my friend. Lord, God Almighty, one of the disciples said, he woke up my friend, dropped the lightning, wrapped it round his wrist, told the thunderbolt behind the mountain, and looked at the mad water, and said, peace be still, and the wind. And the water obeyed him, and the disciples run up and said, what manner of man is this? Even at the wind and water obey his voice. Everything will obey God, boy, it's better than man. Let me conclude now, my friend, telling you, if you want Jesus for your friend, let him ride over you, and he'll give you a home.
1: Yes,
0: when done with the world, amen.
1: Amen.

Out of Chicago, it's the Norfleet Brothers, and Jesus Is All the World to Me from July 1953. We started the set with the Dixie Hummingbirds, Jesus I Love You, from January of 1947. Sandwiched in between was a sermon from the Reverend J.C. Burnett, It's Your Time Now, But My Time After a While. Sermon was done October of 1926. It's Blues Before Sunrise. I'm Steve Cushing. That's hour number two. We're going to pause and identify the station. We'll be back with hour number three to take us up to station ID. Let's Call on the Caravans and Mary, Don't You Weep from 1959.

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1: It's hour number three of this week's Blues Before Sunrise. I'm your host, Steve Cushing. This is the hour we play pre-war recordings, everything done before World War II. And this hour in particular, we're going to spend our time listening to records by Thomas A. Dorsey, known as Georgia Tom during the years when he was involved in the blues. Thomas A. Dorsey is also known as the father of modern gospel music, which was later in his career. And we'll play some recordings from both phases. Let's start. Tom Dorsey was born in Georgia back in 1899. He came to Chicago in 1916, and eventually he went to work for Ink Williams, who was involved in, I think, first sheet music and then recordings. And Thomas Dorsey became a piano player, part of the staff under Ink Williams, and they would provide musicians for recording sessions and sheet music, that kind of thing. He made his first records with bluesman Tampa Red in 1928, and after a while he dropped out. We'd always heard in the early days of my collecting that his wife and child died, and that's what caused him to convert from the blues into gospel music. But actually he had apparently researched in the ensuing years has said that actually Dorsey was influenced by the Reverend A.W. Nix. He saw him on the recording scene, and Nix tried to convince him to make the conversion over to religious music, which he did after a while. But his wife and child did die while he was gone, and he was involved in gospel music from that point on, maybe 1934. As late as that. But what we'll do is listen first to some records under his own name as a blues man. And these are things that they're not the partnership between he and Tampa Red. Sometimes Tampa Red is on the record, but they're under Georgia Tom's name. And then we'll listen to other things that he did in his career. But this first set sides Georgia Tom as a blues man. Let's start right here.

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0: Cause the rolling mill is done burned down. 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
1: All right, there's a set of signs by Georgia Tom Dorsey. During the phase when he was a bluesman, these are recordings at the same time he was recording with Tampa Red, their partnership, Tampa Red and Georgia Tom Dorsey. Here, Georgia Tom records under his own name. And let's see, I think of all those recordings, I believe only one of them featured Tampa on guitar. We started with Eagle Riding Papa from July of 1929, Georgia Tom on piano, and a guy named Jones, that's all they list, here on guitar. Then we listened to Grieving Me. This is the record that featured Georgia Tom and Tampa Red together from October 1928. We listened to Georgia Tom and the Darkest Hour from February of 1930. This is ironic because the two guitar-piano duets, Tampa Red and Georgia Tom, Leroy Carr and Scrapper Blackwell, well, and the big names were Tampa Red and Leroy Carr. Here the partners team together. It's Georgia Tom accompanied by Scrapper Blackwell on guitar, The Darkest Hour. Then we listened to Georgia Tom and Ikey Robinson on guitar from January 1929, a tune called Only the Blues. We had Georgia Tom on the vocals, another piano player, Bob Call, on piano from December 1929, and Billy the Grinder. And then we listened to Georgia Tom. This is a session mate to the tune that started the set, Eagle Riding Papa. From that same session, this one, The Rolling Mill Done Burned Down, Rolling Mill Stomp from July 1929, Georgia Tom piano, and again it was Jones on guitar. You're tuned to Blues Before Sunrise. I'm Steve Cushing, and during this hour we're taking the time to run through a series of sides that were mostly under Georgia Tom's name. This next set is going to feature Georgia Tom, but he was teamed with Hannah May as she recorded under the name of Kansas City Kitty. These are a lot of fun because they're sort of like Butterbeans and Susie. Some of them are very suggestive and in their lyrics. And we'll start right here from May 1930, a thing called The Doctor's Blues. Again, it's Georgia Tom Dorsey and Kansas City Kitty.
2: Oh, doctor, do something for me.
3: What's the trouble?
2: My man just beat me up.
3: Oh, I see. Walk in.
2: He knocked me and he kicked me. He beat me both night and day. Oh, doctor.
3: Be quiet, not gonna hurt you.
2: He knocked me and he kicked me. He beat me both night and day. Doctor, he's so cruel to me.
3: Why don't you have him arrested?
2: And he's done packed his grip. Said he was going away. Oh, doctor, what am I going to do?
3: Take me till you can do better.
2: He knocked me round and beat me. But still I seem to love that man. Oh, doctor, don't hurt that eye.
3: Be still.
2: He knocked me round and beat me, but still I seem to love that man.
3: Oh, that's graveyard love you got, my lady.
2: It's something he's got, maybe you don't understand. Oh, is my eye black, doctor?
3: What'd he hit you with?
2: It must have been a blackjack, cause his fists don't feel that way. Put some Vaseline on it.
3: All right, be quiet.
2: It must have been a blackjack, cause his fists don't feel that way. And I was so good to him, too.
3: Now, if he didn't mean to kill you, he put a bump on your head to stay.
2: My black doctor.
3: Oh, no, not much. It's kind of blue.
2: Oh.
3: Now, be quiet, be quiet.
2: I was so good to that man. I did everything I could do.
3: That's
2: to
3: all right.
2: Tore up all my clothes.
3: Where'd you get that man?
2: I got him from Mississippi, and I hope he'll go back.
3: Oh, I see. see. The Mississippi men will do that sometime.
4: They don't miss it.
3: I see what the trouble is about.
2: If he's just coming, I'd try him one more time.
3: What, after beating you up like this?
2: I love him, Doctor. If he's just coming, I'd try him one more time.
3: Well, I guess you know what you want.
2: If I don't satisfy him, I'll break my backbone dry. Are you through, Doctor?
3: Yes, you may go now.

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0: show you what I got. 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
1: Oh, that thing's a mess. I mean, that thing's a mess.
0: Ain't no need of talking. That thing's a mess to me. It ain't the worst. Ain't the best.
1: But you sure do handle it with a great success. That thing's a mess. I mean, that thing's a mess.
0: Ain't no need of talking. That thing's a mess to me. It ain't old time. Right up to date. Ought to come in and see it operate.
1: Oh, that thing's a mess, folks. That thing's a mess.

0: that thing's a mess. I mean, that thing's a mess.
1: Ain't no need of talking. That thing's a mess to me.
2: Run, yes, me, Daddy, put your arms around my waist. Come up here and get yourself a little taste.
0: Oh, that thing's a mess. I mean, that thing's a mess.
1: Ain't no need of talking. That thing's a mess to me.
0: Let me put my hand on it, move it about. Done got hot, now it's running out. That stuff's a mess. I mean, that thing's a mess.
1: Ain't no need to talk. That thing's a mess to me.
2: Don't you let that steal and ruin you.
0: Oh, but it makes me feel so peculiar. I mean, that thing's a mess. Did you know that thing's a mess?
2: Ain't no need to talk. That thing's a mess to me.
0: You understand me, I know you will. This thing we talking about, so liquor still. Now, folks, it's a mess. I mean, it's a perfect mess.
1: Ain't no need of talking. That thing's a mess, too.

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Now who's been here since I've been gone? Been 6 months since I've been home. Mama, tell me who's been here since I've been gone.

0: Woman, tell me who's been here since I've been gone. Why don't you tell me who's been here since I've been gone? Now, you was a little woman, I took you for my pal. Last 6 months, you growed big as a bell. Now, tell me who's been here since I've been gone.
1: Ain't nobody been here since you've been gone. Papa, ain't nobody been here since you've been gone. 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

0: 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I brought you in my home, I took you by my side. Look at you now, you grow 4 feet wide. Tell me who's been here since I've been gone.
1: Ain't nobody been here since you've been gone. Ain't nobody been here since you've been gone. I'm a friend.

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0: 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Hardest times here. How you can have the blues?
1: There's George Tom with Kansas City Kitty. And I don't have the specifics, but and I've seen discussions of this online. Kansas City Kitty was thought to be one artist. Hannah Mae was another. And then there was a third name, three women's names. And it turns out, I believe, that they're all the same person, that the people who listen on a regular basis have decided that all three of the artists are the same person. This is a CD, 20 sides in all, that feature Kansas City Kitty and Georgia Tom together. Sides that we just listened to in that set. We started with the Doctor Blues from May of 1930. Georgia Tom Dorsey on piano and vocal, and Tampa Red was there on guitar. Then we listened to Jim's Too Much for Me from December 1930. Georgia Tom, piano and vocal. We had Killing Floor with Kansas City Kitty, Georgia Tom, piano and vocal from November 1930. Then you heard the two of them together, December of 1930, and That Thing's a Mess. I don't know what they're talking about. Also, from that same session, Who's Been Here Since I've Been Gone? And we wrapped it up, Kansas City Kitty and Georgia Tom Dorsey, How Can You Have the Blues? From November of 1930. You're tuned to Blues Before Sunrise during this hour. We're listening to records that feature Georgia Tom Dorsey on piano and vocal. We listened to sides under his own name. We also listened to sides teamed in with Kansas City Kitty. Let's do another set here of sides. These are later in his recording career. I should mention that Georgia Tom basically left the blues around 1932, 1933, and he became heavily involved in gospel music. He's known as the father of modern gospel music and is reputed to have written between 1,000 and 2,000 gospel compositions. The thing that I found ironic about this, and we've done programs on this earlier, was that he very seldom made records of his own compositions. He farmed all the blues compositions that he did out to other people. We did a program featuring all of Georgia Tom's gospel compositions as done by other artists, and otherwise you wouldn't hear them because Georgia Tom really didn't do them. But around 1932 or 34, he pretty much left the blues scene and joined up the gospel set. And in this next set that we have, we're going to have the couple of sides that he made as a gospel singer. He was Thomas A. Dorsey, the gospel singer. That's how he was billed on the records. But I believe these first three are just Georgia Tom as a bluesman under his own name. Here we go.
2: Well, I love is a dainty maid. Oh, she runs on a Pullman train. Runs from here to Baltimore and from there to Bangor, Maine. She comes to town about once a week. 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
1: Telegram that your heart is dead. 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

0: 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I'm breaking down, maybe it's the blues that's on my mind.
1: Mamie Smith with her jazz hounds was the first to make a big hit in the blues field with her recording of Crazy Blues. Then Ethel Waters, Ma Rainey, Trixie Smith, Clara Smith, Sarah Martin, Sippy Wallace, Eva Till, and others. This was something new and a thriving business. Everyone was aspiring to become a blues or jazz singer. At that time, J. Mayo, Ink Williams, had just graduated from Brown University and had joined the staff of Paramount Record Company, which was at that time owned by the Wisconsin Chair Company. Williams acted as manager and scout for all the new talent. I happened to be in the store chatting with George W. Thomas, who wrote Michigan Water Blues. He introduced me to Williams, and I played over one of my songs. I just want a daddy I can call my own. Williams liked it very much and made arrangements for me to meet Monette Moore and Clarence M. Jones to go over the song for recording. I was very happy if I was going to get going to have one of my first songs put on record. Monette Moore and Clarence Jones did a good job with the recording. But the release only sold about 5,000 records, and I sold near one-fourth of that number myself. This song began a long period of friendship and association with J. Mayo Williams and Paramount Records. As I was destined to become one of the singing stars in years to come for this record, I began to write more prolifically, and one blues after another fell from my pen. I met songwriters, blues singers, and instrumentalists by the scores. I played my songs for them and taught them to the singers. I did have some luck at recording, as Trixie Smith made my Freight Train Blues on Paramount Records. Because I'm going to catch a freight train, ride to the end of the line. I'm going to catch a freight train and ride to the end of the line. Don't care where it's going, just trying to find that man of mine.

There's Georgia Tom as Thomas A. Dorsey, a gospel singer, If You See My Savior, from March of 1932, one of the few gospel records that he made. The signs that we listened there, you heard him talking about his career. Those recordings were done in the 1950s, originally for the Riverside label. So he talked about his career. The records, then My Gals in Town from April of 1930. We heard Georgia Tom teamed with Tampa Red, February 1932. If You Want Me to Love You. And you heard Tampa do the voice of the woman's part. That was a lot of fun. After that, Maybe It's the Blues from February of 1930, Georgia Tom, piano and vocal, Scrapper Blackwell on guitar. Again, this is Blues Before Sunrise. We've been listening to Georgia Tom Dorsey. We're going to pause and identify the station. We'll be back with hour number four to take us up to station ID. Here's one of the other gospel tunes that Thomas Dorsey actually recorded. He wrote many, but he recorded very few. This is from March of 1934, and the classic, If I Could Hear My Mother Pray Again.

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1: It's hour number four of this week's Blues Before Sunrise. I'm Steve Cushing. Hour number four starts with Magic Sam.

Gone, just like that. Eddie C. Campbell, a Dutch band from October 1984. Let's Pick It by Eddie C. to round out an extended set there. Let's go to the top. This is all Chicago. Magic Sam, Two Times First, I Feel So Good I Want a Boogie, from October 1967. Then Looking Good from July 1967. Two by Otis Rush, first down in Houston, I believe, for the Peacock label, and the classic Homework, September 1962. And then for the Cobra label, My Love Will Never Die, from October of 1956. Also, two from Junior Wells. Junior Wells teamed with Earl Hooker and Calling All Blues from May of 1960. And then we listened to Junior and Two-Headed Woman from October 1957. Are you all aware what a two-headed woman? It's a woman with clairvoyant powers, like a fortune teller or a witch or a gypsy. After Junior Wells, we had Harold Barrage from the West Side, and She Knocks Me Out on the Cobra label from 1957. That brought us around to Eddie C. Campbell and his magenta guitar, Let's Pick It, from October of 1984. You're tuned to Blues Before Sunrise. It's the Blues Heritage Showcase. We're down in the alley this hour. I'm Steve Cushing, and this is Albert King.

Hey, there's Henry Gray on piano and vocal, and Bob Corator on harmonica. Goes back to 2006, and Look Out Mabel, that's on Bob Corator's own label. Henry Gray, Bob Corator Sessions, Volume 2. All right, Cold Chills was the name of the package. Rounds out our set, we started out with Two by Albert King. First, we had Drowning on Dry Land from 1968, and then we heard All Wrapped Up in Love Again, also from 1968. We heard Johnny Littlejohn on the R. Hooley label, Shake Your Moneymaker, from November 1968. We heard Lee Jackson recorded for the Cobra label, and Fishing in My Pond from the year 1956. Also, Willie Maybon recorded for the Chess Brothers and Monday Woman from June 1953. And that brought us around to Henry Gray and Look Out Mabel, which is a cover of, was it L.C. Crockett? I believe had the original here on the west side of Chicago. You're tuned to Blues Before Sunrise. I'm Steve Cushing, and we're down in the alley this hour. Speaking of the west side, we've got a bunch of things that were originally issued. Richard Stams, who's a well-known veteran black DJ during the 50s and the 60s, had his own record label called Foxy R&B, and there's a package of things, almost 30 sides, that they put out on the Ace label in the UK, and he's got a bunch of things by Harold Barrage. We'll listen to some of those. If we have time, we'll throw in a couple of extra. These are all things on Richard Stams' Foxy label.

0: All right, all right. 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Let class come to order. Today, we study about Shakespeare's Romeo and Juliet.
1: Oh, man.
0: Wait a minute. Hold it. Let me tell you how it was, and I'm a real hip teacher. It went sort of like this. Way back yonder in history, before the time of you and me,

Well, you talk about records that fell through the crack. Apparently, our crack wasn't big enough to let that one disappear. Robert and the Rockin' Robins and Romeo Joe, Part 1 from 1962. We listened to Harold Barrage three times. From 1962, You Ought to Love Me. From 1961, A Tune Called a Fool. From 1962, I Was Wrong. And then Robert and the Rockin' Robins, Romeo Joe, Part 1 from 62. Those were all on the Foxy label. Richard Stams, the renowned disc jockey, the crown prince of the blues. It's a picture of him on the CD in an ermine cape, a crown, and a scepter in front of a VW bus. It all hangs together. It's Blues Before Sunrise. We're going to pause and identify the station. We'll be back with hour number 5. Freddie Robinson is going to take us up to station ID with the buzzard.

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1: It's hour number 5 of this week's Blues Before Sunrise.

It's the Mills Brothers going back to February of 1942 and Dreamsville, Ohio. Gets us started on this fifth and final hour of the program. Time now for the Soul Breakfast. And this week, Henry Mancini leads it off.

And breakfast is served. That's Houston Person, along with Joey DeFrancesco on the organ, also Randy Johnston on guitar, Bertel Knox on the drums, Sammy Figueroa on the congas and percussion, and The Party's Over. It's on the Muse label from November of 1989, and it rounds out our soul breakfast. We started with Henry Mancini and his rendition of Claude Thornhill's classic Snowfall from August of 1959. We listened to Nat King Cole. I think we had this in the Salute to Summer. We always include a track off this CD. It features George Shearing playing the piano and Nat Cole singing. It's from December of 1961 and Beautiful Friendship. We also listened to Lena Horne from 1955, a piece called Fun to be Fooled. That led us to Houston Person and The Party's Over. That's our soul breakfast this week on Blues Before Sunrise. I'm your host, Steve Cushing. Time for us to, we don't jump down in the alley yet. Got a couple by Carol Fran and a couple of sides by Lavelle White. Let's check them out.

0: Can't you see all them people looking at you?
1: There is Lovell White for the Duke label. Stop These Teardrops from 1959, and then Just Look at You, Fool from the year 1961, Lovell White. Before that, too, by Carol Fran, we had One More Chance from the year 1960, and we also had After a Night Out from 1962. It's Blues Before Sunrise. Now we're in the alley with Lowell Folsom.

0: say, Macy?
1: Yeah, man.
0: What kind of jive you call that?
1: Man, I call this the Texas Stomp.
0: Texas Stomp?
1: That's right.
0: You don't mind me and T coming in there helping you out, do you?
1: No, man. 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

0: I got the ready in my pocket.
1: There's Big Maceo and Tampa Red teamed together. Tyrell Dixon on the drums from July 1945 and the Texas Stomp. We started the set with Three Sides by Lowell Fulson. First, the classic Sinner's Prayer from 1950. Then from 1952, I Love My Baby. And from August 1947, earliest one of the bunch, a thing called the 930 Shuffle. We listened as well to Lloyd Glenn in one of those exotic pieces called the Congo Rumba. Congo Rumba from November of 1950. We listened to Little Walter and the classic Backtrack from July 1959. And then we had a pair by Muddy Waters. First, She's So Pretty from January of 1954. And then She's All Right from January 1953, and that brought us around to Big Maceo and the Texas Stomp. And guess what? That's the end of the trail for another week on Blues Before Sunrise. I'm your host, Steve Cushing. We're here each and every week at the same time to blow the dust off a big stack of vintage black recordings. We've got blues and R&B and gospel and all sorts of great things to listen to. I'm going to start planning next week's program as soon as I get away from here. You make plans to join us at that time. And until then, I'm going to leave you with Albatross, and I'm out of here.

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Avant ça, on avait le spécial du D&M, the D&M special we heard before that. Avant ça, on avait Timone. Et au fait de le programme ce matin, on avait Anne Saint-Numéro, Henri Young, Phil Ménard and his Louisiana Travelers. Four numbers there recorded in 1978 for the Cajun label. 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

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Aldus Roger plays the French music of South Louisiana is the name of that record released by La Louisiane Records, recorded in 1964. 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

0: 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We just heard four selections from this morning here on Bonjour Louisiane. La valse de la passée, au sort de finir le set l'avec. The waltz of the past. 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
1: Mais ouais, puis Grace était mort avec ça.
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0: 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Partez pas.
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0: Mr. Ronnie Lejeune and the Texas Cajun Playboys. 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
2: Right.
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1: 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Et c'était proche toutes des bonnes années.
2: Oh, yeah.
1: Oh, ouais, OK.
2: I don't regret it.
1: OK. Et tu vas nous dire comment faire quelque chose?
2: OK, je vais vous dire comment faire pour mettre un gâteau. Un recipe pour mettre un gâteau.
1: Oh, pour la crème qui va entre le gâteau.
2: La crème qui va entre le gâteau.
1: Un bouilli.
2: Yeah.
1: Un filling.
2: Tu prends deux...
1: En bon français.
2: OK. Six ounces de coconut. And 1 cup sour cream and 2 cups sugar. And after you do that, the rest you make some whipped cream with it to polish your cake. And I don't make the cake. You make your cake like you want. Cake mix or scratch. That's just the recipe for the between the cake.
1: That goes best with white cake?
2: Yeah.
1: Okay.
2: Yeah, that's me. And a can of pineapple mixed with that. So you make you a good filling to put on the cake.
1: You take crushed pineapple.
2: Fresh pineapple and frozen coconut.
1: And if it's not crushed already, tu les grimies, mon yaron.
2: Now that's it. That's it.
1: You mix it up. And when would you have used this cake?
2: I make one last week.
1: Uh-huh. And you make it for Mardi Gras season?
2: Yeah, and I'm going to make one Monday again.
1: Mardi Gras. Lundi encore. Yeah. Lundi Gras s'appelle ça.
2: Lundi Gras.
1: Et là, après carême, tu ne peux plus les faire. Pas supposé.
2: Oh, yeah.
1: Oh, mais c'est trop gras. C'est trop riche.
2: C'est trop riche.
1: Hein?
2: OK, I can still make it.
1: All right. Well,
2: I don't eat much, but I'll give him away.
1: No, well, you know what? Can you get me that piece of cake? She brought me a piece of cake. I want to taste it. It's in the aluminum foil right on the edge of the bench. We're going to put it to the test right now.
2: Okay.
1: But I'll tell you what, I have the highest confidence. And you don't eat that cake before you get here, no. Just come on up. Il y avait du monde qui savait pas quoi c'était. This is it here. Oh, look how pretty that is. And she made it with a yellow cake mix.
2: Yellow cake mix.
1: And watch this. Y'all can go ahead and make it. It's perfect. It's magnifique. Bien merci, Madame Evelyne Fruger. Thank you so much. All right, we're live from Bobcat Auditorium, and we have Nez Piqué toujours en arrière de notre stage. 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
0: 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Those of you who are visiting from outside the area, we've been talking about catching chickens and this whole Mardi Gras business about being about chickens. 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
1: 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On appelle Bonjour Louisiane avec moi, Colby Lejeune. Colby Lejeune here with you. And I'd like to remind everyone listening in that this program here, Bonjour Louisiane here on KRVS, is of course proudly made possible by the gracious support of the Center for Louisiana Studies and the University of Louisiana Press. Of course, so we've been spending some time this morning with a recording from the Rendez-vous des Cajuns radio and television show over there in Eunice, recorded in 1991. And of course, all of that kind of stuff here in the program, as well as on other programs like Miss Megan's Encore and Kevin Hilbert, Mon Padna, his show Comme les Vieux Temps. A lot of that comes from the Center for Louisiana Studies archives at the Roy House here on the campus of the University of Louisiana at Lafayette. They're part of the university, just like us here at KRVS Radio Akaji. But this program is, of course, also helped to be made possible in part by support coming from the Council for the Development of French in Louisiana. Parlant Madame Mayenne là, of course, that is CODAFIL for short. We also receive support from the CFMA, in other words, the C stands for Cajun, the Cajun French Music Association. And we also receive support here on the program that comes from the Louisiana Consortium of Immersion Schools. And all of us here at KRVS, we are all proudly at the end of the day and pour bien dire, to tell you the truth, nowadays more than ever, ultimately all made possible by your support and by your listenership. So thanks for tuning in to Bonjour Louisiane here on member-supported public radio for French Louisiana, KRVS 88.7 FM, Lafayette, Lacroix, la radio qui sonne comme la maison. Radio that sounds like home. 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
1: 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The climate control in the building is controlled by a school board office in Opelousas by computer. If you're too hot, that's why. They thought it was going to be cold this weekend. Ils ont manqué leur coup. 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
0: I do.
1: That's a blues. You learned that when you were 15?
0: 14 years old.
1: 14 years old.
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1: Left-handed, that, no kidding.
0: That's what amazed me the most. He's playing left-handed. So I learned it from him.
1: I'll be darned. So,
0: and that's quite a few years back.
1: On pourrait proche appeler ça...
0: Les
1: blues de 14 ans.
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0: 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Our superstition of the day is going to be, if the wind turns to the north while somebody's making fun of somebody with their face, like pulling a face, a grimace, a frimousse, and so forth, well, that will stick that face on them and they won't be able to change it back. That's our superstition of the day. We're going to make our word of the day out of that, the word for wind, which is du vent. Du vent is some wind, le vent is the wind, et le vent du nord would be the north wind. Merci bien pour être là, mes chers amis. C'est Colbert Lejeune qui dit soignez-vous autres, restez avec et lâchez pas. On va se revoir. Want a break from the same old? Radio Acadie is where to listen. The music.
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3: Looks like we have quite a bit of rain and a few thunderstorms on tap to start the week. In the meantime, just a slight chance of an afternoon thunderstorm today. We will see some sunshine, pretty hot again. Afternoon high will be in the upper 90s. And very humid, our heat index about 107 by afternoon. Overnight, a few clouds were in the mid-70s. Hot and humid again on Monday. We're in the low 90s. Heat index about 105. Rain and thunderstorms. This is meteorologist Steve Hamilton.
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Bonjour, mes chers amis, c'est mon corps. 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

it to Jeff Family Ben, avec jolie fille. I'd like to send that one out to Miss Cheryl Cormier in memory of Mr. Russell Cormier. Rest in peace. Et avant ça, la famille Tuchek avec I'll always

Hey, Monsieur Alec Broussard avec Sud de la Louisiane, South Louisiana, y'all. That song's about the Cajuns getting kicked out, making their way down here, finding South Louisiana. Talks about the fish, the ducks, the bullfrogs, the crawfish, the squirrels. Prettiest girls in all the land, best cooks in all the land, best music in all the land, best old people in all the land, y'all. Truly our paradise. Like to send that one out to Pecan Island and all of its residents. I know y'all been through some trials and tribulations. Hurricane after hurricane, y'all still there. Hey, if you listening and you pray, please say a prayer for Pecan Island. Fork it, Island!

et messieurs, Lawrence Walker avec La Vie Malheureuse. Et avant ça, Monsieur Lawrence Walker, live avec Driving Nails in My Coffin Every Time I Drink a Bottle.

Hey, la fille de 13 ans, Miss Dolly Parton, y'all. Girl Left Alone, recorded and released on Gold Band Records, 1959. That's Dolly Parton's first B-side of all time, y'all. The first of many. She is a true legend, an icon, a role model, and a bright star for generations to come. The one and only Dolly Parton.

Calogine Calogin, pas monsieur. 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Et avant ça, monsieur J.B. Fugelet avec Talking in the Street. Et avant ça, monsieur Robert Bertrand avec Tortue, Turtle Tail. All right, how about some Belton Richard?

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c'est Reed et Mahoney avec Dimanche Matin. 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On a commencé avec La Danseuse, jouée par Monsieur Delma Lachenay et Blind Uncle Gaspard. Et après ça, we had the Bring Her Back Waltz, jouée par Monsieur Aaron Hébert and his French band. All right, let's go with some Columbus Frugé now. Something called the Bayou Teche.

Monsieur Felton Lejeune avec le spécial du Bayou Noir, the Bayou Black special. Et avant ça, we had Monsieur Columbus Fruget sur l'accordéon avec le Bayou Teche. All right, what we got next? Ooh, Monsieur Cleveland Crochet and his Sugar Bees avec Écoutez à mon cœur, listen to my heart.

via Austin Pete and his Louisiana Rhythm Airs avec Le Two Step de Prison. Et avant ça, we had Monsieur Cleveland Crochet avec Listen to My Heart. And now we're going to strip it down a little bit avec Monsieur Ed et B. Dizitel, something called 7 jours sur l'eau, 7 days on the water.

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Avec the Happy Playboy Waltz. 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

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Et avant ça, we had the Happy Playboy Waltz joué par Monsieur Lehman Prejean. Hey, up next we got Monsieur Lee Saunier and his Acadian All-Stars avec Au long de la rivière.

Shattered Bayon, joué par Dama Lachney et Blind Uncle Gaspard. Et avant ça, we had Au Long de la Rivière, joué par Monsieur Lee Saunier and his Acadian All-Stars. All right, now we got Monsieur Cliff Lamar avec Cow Island Special. Here we go.

Hey, c'était Monsieur Lehman Prejean et tous les Happy Playboys encore avec When the Sun is Setting, or as I'd like to call it, the Sunset Waltz. Et avant ça, we had Cow Island Special, joué par Monsieur Cliff Lamar. 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

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Et instead, we got Monsieur Joe Bonzal et tous les Orange Playboys avec Linda Lee, What You Do to Me.

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Et avant ça, Joe Bonzol avec Linda Lee, What You Doing to Me. All right, next up we got the Lakeview Special. Joué par Monsieur Austin Peet.

Hey, boil them cabbages down. 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Et avant ça, we had the Lakeview special joué par Monsieur Austin Pete. All right, on est proche fini de 7h de dimanche matin. Bien merci à tout le monde pour écouter. I want to dedicate these last two songs to some great country music stars. One of them we lost a few days ago, Miss Dolly Parton. She recorded her first single at the age of 13 at Gold Band Studios avec Monsieur Eddie Schuller, and it's something called Puppy Love. Et après ça, I'm going to end it with some Jimmy C. Newman avec the Alligator Man. And rest in peace to these two amazing stars in heaven. All right, y'all have a bon dimanche.

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You're listening to the Basil Cajun Hour with yours truly, Kenneth Granger. I'd like to thank Reed and Mahoney for a great job on their show. The 8 a.m. to 10 a.m. Broadcast of Dimanche Matin. It's me, Roy Picotier, KRVS, 88.7 FM, Radio Kazi, la musique que somme qu'à la maison, Radio que somme qu'à la maison. Mon nom, c'est Kenneth Granger. On a commencé la première heure de Kajian ici à Basile. 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

All right, start the Randy Potam Manuel and the Cajun Soul Band. La primera chanson, ya fiesta de la vasta la belle. La deuxième chanson, c'est la pointe au pain. And I'll finir avec Nook Joe's One Step. Bien, bien fait. All right, thank you everyone for listening to KRVS 88.7 FM. Radio Kazi, radio sounds like home. You listen to the first hour of the Basil Cajun Hour. Yours truly, Kenneth Granger. Very, very happy that you're with me today. This is the last Sunday of the month of August. Can you imagine? Already, y'all. Already. So before we get started, don't forget, at the end of this show here at 1 o'clock, we're going to have La Badaji Marsh La Ba of Vermillionville. And it's going to be my good friend. It's going to be Mr. Cedric Watson and Bijou Creole is going to be playing. And they'll be playing from 1 to 4. We're going to be broadcasting from 1 to 3. So if you got plans, you don't have any plans after this show here, head on over there and have a good time. So we're going to go ahead and continue playing some good Cajun music. We're going to start off this set here with the Lafayette Rhythm Devils with the Big Boys Waltz. Let's go.

All right, that was the Lafayette Rhythm Devils that did this set here to start off with the Big Boys Waltz. It did the second one with a shoe pick two-step, and I finished with My True Love. All right, well, thank you very much for listening to KRVS 88.7 FM Radio Kadzi, radio that sounds like home. My name is Kenneth Granger. We're just started the, well, we're getting up to the half the hour of the first hour of the Basil Cajun Hour. I like to give a shout-out to some friends of mine that are listening right now, Mr. G from Kinder and Mr. Kirk Smith from Oberlin. Do appreciate your support. You know, I do this because I love to do. I'm promoting my Cajun culture. I'm promoting our music. I'm promoting, you know, and I'm not boasting myself, but I drive here every weekend from Swallow, and I do it for the love of it. And you know, and what really makes it for me is whenever I get support from my family and my friends. So, again, I want to thank y'all for supporting the show. I thank y'all for being my friends. And thank you for supporting KRVS, 88.7 FM, Radio Kadzi, radio that sounds like home. And don't forget, at 1 o'clock, we got Mr. Cedric Watson and Bijou Creole over there at Vermilionville. We're going to be recording. He's going to be playing from 1 to 4. We're going to be doing it live from 1 to 3. So, if you want to get your dance on, like Cedric says, head on over to Vermilionville. All right, we're going to go ahead and play some more music. We're going to play Mr. John Delafosse and the Zydeco Machine there. And we're going to start off with the Friday Night Waltz. Here we go, y'all. Thank y'all for listening.

That was some vintage Gino Delafosse there, if you recognize his voice. Anyway, he was playing with his daddy, John Delafosse, and his Zydeco Machine. He started off with the Friday Night Waltz. He did the Deuxième Chanson, was the Midland two-step, and he finished it with the Cherokee Waltz. It's amazing how this young man grew up in the music, man. It's just awesome. It just brings chills to me. So I just want to give another little shout-out here. I got some friends of mine, Megan and Drew and Chris, are heading to Birmingham to play a brunch at the True Story Brewery. Man, look out, y'all. Here they come. All right, so we're going to start off with this set here with the Babineau Sisters, and they're from the Vermilion Parish area. And I know there's a big controversy about Vermilion Parish. I mean, everybody got mixed emotions about it. So the only thing we can do is just pray for Vermilion Parish and hopefully God steers the people in the right direction and takes care of Vermilion Parish. And, you know, progress is progress, but, man, I wish they'd pick on somebody else. But anyway, all right, here you go, y'all. We're going to play the Babineau Sisters.

All right. That was the Babineau Sisters. The first song was Julie Wetlands, Pretty Wetlands. Second one was My Old Violin. And we finished, the third one was Hey Mom. And I threw in the English version of Julie Wetlands because I've never heard it before. So I said, well, let me play this right here that goes along with it, you know. So they did a very good job with that. I just love the Babineau Sisters, y'all. I mean, they are like a unique band. They're like really fun to be with. I mean, they're just cool, man. Just really cool. All right, so let's play some more music here. We're gonna go ahead and play the Amis de Louisiane, and we're gonna start off with the Vaste Grand Pays. Hello. 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

0: Mes amis, si vous aimez la musique en français, je vous invite de nous rejoindre pour Bonjour Louisiane. 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
6: 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Mon nom, c'est Kenneth Longer. On a commencé la deuxième heure de Kajan ici à Basel. Before we went on break, we had les amis de Louisiane. The first song was Vaste Grand Prairie. The second one was the Lake Charles Playboy's Waltz. And we did a little bit of the Front Nose Stump that was done there with les amis de Louisiane. All right, on a commencé d'autres musiques. On va jouer à Nokale Lang. Et Bessel Fontenot et Defend Rodney Bullfoster. Alors.

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La deuxième chanson, c'est la Vassal de l'Homour. I think that was Mr. Ali Young that was singing that one. It's really close. I couldn't really tell who was singing that one there. And they finished it off with the Midnight Special with, I think it was Mr. Bessel that was singing that, I believe. That's what it kind of sounded like. So, all right. So, thank you very much for listening to KRVS 88.7 FM Radio. Kazi Radio sounds like home. I hope everybody's doing well on the second hour of the Basil Cajun Hour. Very pleased to be here with y'all on the last Sunday of August. Can you imagine? It's going by so fast. One quick thing I'm going to comment on before I jump to the next song there. Chris Stafford Memorial Fund is having their fundraiser on September 11th from 7 p.m. to 11 p.m. at the warehouse at 365. And it's to benefit the Memorial Foundation that they started after Chris had passed away. And so they're doing their annual fundraiser, and you can get tickets if you go to the ChrisStaffordFoundation.org. According to the website, they do have tickets for sale. 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

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So also, we go ahead and start off with some more. We're going to do Mr. Shirley Bergeron. We're going to do Madame Bosco. We're going to start off with him doing that there. Okay. All right. Thank you all very much for listening to KRVS 88.7 FM, Radio Akazi.

right, that was Mr. Shirley Bergeron that was singing that there. He started off with Madame Basso, La Deuxième Chanson, the Eunice Two-Step, and he finished up with the Vermilion Two-Step. My daughter, Rachel, just texted me, and she gave me a little bit of trivia about Dolly Parton. And so she told me that in 1968, Dolly Parton and Porter Wagoner performed this song, I Wish I Felt That Way at Home. And she told me that Boisson Cantin re-recorded it, and Christy and Courtney was singing it. So while I got about a couple of minutes here extra, I'm going to go ahead and play the song in honor of Miss Dolly Parton. And thank you, Christy and Courtney, for doing that. So here we go.

That was the Basil Cajun Hours tribute to Dolly Parton with Christy Guillory and DeFan Courtney Granger singing. I wish I could feel like that at home. That was, like I said, Rachel had texted me, and it was Dolly and Porter Wagoner performed it on his show and she recorded it in 1968. So that was my tribute to DeFan Dolly. And so we go ahead and play some more music. And we're going to go ahead and play Mr. Danny Brasso. We're going to do it Bayou Noir. Hello.

Hi, that was Mr. Danny Brasseau and the Cajun Express. The première chanson, il a fait, c'est Bayou Noir. La deuxième chanson, c'est The Memories of Mom. And the last one is When I Was Poor, quand j'étais pauvre. All right. Ben, merci pour écouter. KRVS 88.7 FM, Radio Kazi, Radio Kosom, Kalamizan. Mon nom, c'est Kenneth Granger. On a pretty much fini la deuxième heure de la Kajan Cita Basile. So thank you very much for listening to KRVS 88.7 FM, Radio Kazi. We do appreciate you listening to us. And don't forget, at 1 o'clock, we're going to have Mr. Cedric Watson going to be at the Vermilion Dance Pavilion over there. And he'll be playing from 1 to 4, but KRVS is going to carry from 1 to 3. So we appreciate if you go there and give him some support and get your dance on, like he says. All right, so let's go ahead and listen to some more music here. We're going to go ahead and do a little bit of Brian Smith. And Brian Smith with company with Courtney Granger. Brian's going to sing this set. He's going to do the gravel road. And here we go. Let's start it off right here. This goes out to his mom and dad over there in Oberlin, Louisiana. All right, here you go.

All right, y'all, that was Oblin's homegrown, Brian Smith. He and Defan Quinton Grange made a CD a while back and done a very good job with it. Brian sang the first song was the Chemin Gravel, Gravel Road. Then he sang the Saturday Night Waltz. Then he finished up with the Triangle Club. All right, y'all, thank you very much for continuing to listen to KRVS 88.7 FM, Radio Kazee, Radio Sounds Like Home. We're getting up to the last 10 minutes of the second hour of the Basil Cajun Hour. We do appreciate you listening. So let me do a little bit of homework here. So don't forget, save a date. It starts off this afternoon at 1 o'clock. Cedric Watson's going to be at the Bada Jimosh at Vermilionville. Him and the Bayou Bijou Creole is going to be there playing from 1 to 4. KRVS is going to carry it from 1 to 3. So if you want to get your dance on, like Cedric says, just go ahead and go over to Vermilionville and kick the dust up over there. So, and don't forget, we got Chris Stafford has his annual fundraiser, which is going to be September 11th from 7 p.m. to 11 p.m. At Warehouse 535, Warehouse 535 in Lafayette. And it's to support the Chris Stafford Foundation. So that's a very good cause. You have, please support that foundation for sure. And then also, don't forget, save a date, man. It's right around as fast as August went through. This October 8th or 11th is going to be here tomorrow. I mean, I tell you what. So this is the Festivals of Acadiana weekend. Its festival starts on the 8th and ends on the 11th. It's October. And don't forget, on the 7th, we're going to have a fundraiser for Courtney's second annual fundraiser for the Courtney Granger Memorial Award. Is going to be at the sidecar, and that's going to be on the October 7th. And I'll have more details as they come up, but just save a date on that also. So with that being said, again, Kareem, with that being said, we're going to play some more music. We're going to play some Jackie Carrier, y'all. Here we go.

All right, that was Mr. Jackie Kaye. I just did two of his songs. I'll fix it and do the last one here in a little bit. I just want to tell everybody, thank y'all for listening to KRVS 88.7 FM. Listen to the second hour of the Basil Cajun Hour. Please stay tuned. I got one more hour left to go of the Basil Cajun Hour. And so don't forget that we got Father G. Marsh coming up at 1 o'clock after the show here with Cedric Washington. And the Bijou Creole is going to be doing some entertaining over there from 1 to 4. We're going to be live broadcast from 1 to 3 on KRVS 88.7 FM. And don't forget that we got the Chris Stafford Foundation. Got a September 11th from 7 p.m. to 11 p.m. at Warehouse 535 in Lafayette. For more information, go to the Chris Stafford, staffordfoundation.org. And get more information on that there. So with that, okay, and then we got, don't forget, save the date, man. Festivals of Cotillions coming around the corner, October 8th to the 11th, 2026. And on the 7th, we got a fundraiser for the Courtney Granger Memorial Award at the sidecar. I'll get more information to you as it gets closer. And don't forget, on Thursday, I heard this this thing here called the Dry Bones premiere at the Acadiana Cultures of Art Arts. It's presented by the UL Culture of Louisiana Studies. I heard that was a pretty good thing. I have to check on that and let you know about that too. So I killed enough time. Let me go ahead and play this last song with Jackie Kaye, and I'm going to catch y'all on the other side. Here we go.

0: I'm John Broussard, better known as JB. 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
6: 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Mon nom, c'est Kenneth Granger. On a commencé la troisième, dernière heure de Basile, ici à Basile. 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On a d'autres musiques à faire. On va jouer la band Coubillon avec The Hathaway Two-Step. On va commencer ça.

All right, that was the Grammy Award-winning band Cubillon with my good friends Wilson Savoy and Steve Riley. They first started off with the Hathaway two-step. They did the second song, La Vasta La Belle, and I finished with La Vasta Kaplan. Very, very good. All right, speaking of Steve Riley, we're going to do a little bit of Riley Family Band. But one more thing. Let me get this out the way real quick. Don't forget, at 1 o'clock, La Barre de Dimanche, La Barre Vermilionville, avec Monsieur Cedric Watson and Bijou Creole is going to be there from 1 to 4. And we're going to be live broadcasting it from 1 to 3. So if you have nothing to do or you want to listen to some good music while you're working or while you're driving,

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So with that being said, we're going to play some Steve Riley, the Riley Family Band, the Cowboy Waltz. Let's go.

right. That was Steve Riley. Steve Riley and his family, the Riley Family Band that was doing. They'd start off the first song was the Cowboy Waltz. The second one was the Mulberry Waltz. And we finished up with a little two-step called Vida Riley, Riley's Life. Very, very good. All right, y'all. Thank you very much for listening to KLVS 88.7 FM, Radio Kadzi, Radio It Sounds Like Home. My name is Kenneth Granger. We're getting down to almost we're halfway through the last hour of the Basil Cajun Hour. So I thank y'all for sticking with me. If you just tuned in, I appreciate you tuning in and catching the last little bit of it. Don't forget, after this show here at 1 o'clock, we got the Bar de Dimanche, La Bar de Millionville with Mr. Cedric Washington and Bijou Creole. They're going to start playing at 1, and they'll play from 1 to 4. KLVS is going to carry it live from 1 to 3. So if you're in the mood for some good Creole music, fine artists, Mr. Cedric Watson, and go ahead and tune in and have a good time with that, too. It's going to be very, very good, for sure. All right, folks, don't forget, we got fundraisers going on. We got Chris Stafford Foundation, the September 11th, from 7 p.m. to 11 p.m. at Warehouse 535 in Lafayette. There's going to be a benefit show for that there. You can go to staffordfoundation.org and get more information on that. And also, don't forget, we got Festival of Cardian coming up October 8th to the 11th. Man, August flew by real fast. They probably want to look in. Why are you saying it so early? Said, man, tomorrow's going to be Festival of Cardian. You better watch out. So go ahead and save a date on that. Usually got a really good turnout. I hope the weather's good. I hope it ain't hot and dusty. But anyway, and don't forget, Thursday they got this Dry Bones premiere over there at the Kayana Center for the Arts. I'll get you more information on that. If you want any more information, go to the Kayana Center of the Arts.org and click on that, and they'll tell you all what you need to know about that. And then also, I think that's it. Yep, that's it. Okay, so we're going to play some more music. We're going to play the Manuel Family Band, and we're going to play Mr. Abe Manuel is going to be playing. Mr. Abe's going to be singing the Big Basil. Oh, this is for the good people of Basil. Here you go, y'all.

right, y'all. That was the Manuel Family Band with Mr. Abe Manuel there. The first one was the Vasta, a two-step of Grand Bazir. La deuxième chanson de Po Hobo. And then we finished with Alos a Lafayette. All right, friends. Thank you very much for listening to KRVS 88.7 FM, Radio Kazi, Radio Sounds Like Home. My name is Kenneth Granger. We're getting down to the last 25 minutes of the last hour of the Basil Cajun. I would appreciate you tuning in. We appreciate you joining us. If you're joining us kind of late, that's all right. At least you're here. Don't forget, at 1 o'clock, we got the Bother G. Marshall of Vermilionville with Mr. Cedric Watson, and Bijou Creole is going to be playing from 1 to 4. KRVS is going to be broadcasting it from 1 to 3 live, so stay tuned for that. Again, don't forget, we got a lot of activities going on. We've got the Chris Stafford Memorial fundraiser going on. You can go to staffordfoundation.org for more information. We got also the Festivals of Acadians coming up October 8th to the 11th, 2026. I was just looking at the lineup, man. They got a good lineup. So if you want more information about the festival, go to festivalsofcadian.com. And, man, they got a really good website, and it's awesome. It's awesome, all the musicians that are going to be showing up that weekend. And it's a free week. It's a free festival. You got all these musicians from all throughout Acadiana are going to be there, and you'll be able to watch it for free. It's unbelievable. But you can go ahead and support the festival by buying the little pins or buying the T-shirts, stuff like that, too. So they really appreciate your help on that also. That's the only way they can get the festival next year. It's through your support. Speaking of support, don't forget, go to krvs.org, upper right-hand corner, the red button. 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We do appreciate your help. We do appreciate your support. So with that being said, we're going to go ahead and play some Balfour Brothers. My wife texted me. She wanted to hear My True Love. The melody was was created by her grandfather, Hadley Funtler, which is playing accordion on that album. So we'll go ahead and play a set of Balfour Brothers on the Yellow album. And here we go, y'all. We're going to play something. Thank y'all very much.

That was a segment of the Balfour Brothers on the Big Yellow album, playing traditional Cajun music. The first one was My True Love. Second one was the Hadley Two-Step. And then the other one, third one was Don't Bury Me by Noquil, sang that one there. And then we did the Vasta Bufa. That's the first song I ever learned to play on the fiddle. I think that's Courtney's first song, too, I believe. I think I taught him that song, in fact. So, yeah, that was very, very sentimental to me also. Almost got me crying. I didn't do it. Almost got me there. All right, so we're going to play some Savoir Faire. We're going to do with the Vasta Ami, Friends Waltz. Here we go, y'all.

I'd like to thank everyone who tuned in today for the live broadcast of the Basil Cajun Hour. Remember, Dewey Balfour once said, "Our culture survives one generation at a time. Teach your children our culture." May God bless you. May God bless the United States of America. You can contact the Basil Cajun Hour on Facebook or by email at basilcajunhour@gmail.com. And don't forget the Bada Jimosh. That's right after the show here at 1 o'clock. It's going to be Cedric Watson and Bijou Creole and Mr. Kobe Lejeune is going to be the masters of ceremonies there for that program. So thank you, Kobe, for being there and doing that for us. And speaking of Kobe, don't forget, you can get your weekday started by listening to Bonjour Louisiane with my good friend Kobe Lejeune weekdays from 5 a.m. to 7 a.m. only on Public Radio KRVS 88.7 FM, Radio Kadzi, radio that sounds like home. All right, folks, we're going to go ahead and close out the rest of the show with Savoir Faire. The first one was the Friends Waltz, and we're gonna play the Prairie Wrong Waltz, and then we're gonna close it out hopefully with the Lacassine Special. If I got a couple of minutes, I'll throw something else in there. So, all right, here we go, y'all. We're gonna play La Vasta Prairie Wrong. Y'all see y'all next week. Thank y'all.

0: Settle in at Jukes, Cantinas, and Ballrooms every Saturday at 4 p.m. as we find the sweet spot where country meets soul, Tejano meets swamp pop, and conjunto meets zydeco.
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0: Oui, monde, le spécial du 73, bien fait par Monsieur Cédric Watson et toute la grosse bande ici après-midi à Grand Varmillonville. Yes, friends, you're listening to KRVS 88.7 FM, Lafayette Lake Charles, and we're here live for the Bal de Dimanche, in other words, the Sunday dance here at Vermilionville. Of course, this is a live in-person dance, so come on down to Vermilionville. Cédric Watson and Bijou Crayol is going to be playing until 4 o'clock, and we're here on air until 3. Oh yeah, de la bonne musique. On continue avec quoi, Monsieur Cédric?
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0: 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But of course, this afternoon we have the music of Cedric Watson and the band Bijoux Créole. They're going to be playing until 4 here in Vermilionville's Performance Center, and we're carrying the first 2 hours of this 3-hour performance, in other words, until 3 o'clock here on KRVS 88.7 FM, Lafayette, Lac-Charles. 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
1: 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Et il y a une chanson qui s'appelle Hurricane. I know right now we're in hurricane uh-huh. season. 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
0: Oh, yeah. Just knock on wood. 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
1: Well, y'all know how we roll with them hurricanes. 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I, like, yeah. 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And the hurricane come through. That was fun, man. It's fun. It watched me from the window.
0: I'm going to have to try that. And chanson, il appelle Ouragan. Mes chers amis, Cedric Watson et Bijoux Créole.

0: Yeah, a little Southern rock for y'all.
1: 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What we got coming up next, Cedric? Well, d'abord, quand on est après Charé ici, sur le bandstand, je vais prendre l'opportunité de vous renouveler la mémoire. 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Cedric Watson's playing till 4. The music always lasts till 4 here at Vermilionville on a Sunday afternoon, from 1 until 4 to be particular. And we carry the first 2 hours of that, 1 until 3 p.m. here on KRVS 88.7 FM, Lafayette, Lac Charles. Cedric Watson and Nochan.
0: On va vous jouer un bel valse, un request par la dame là, et ça s'appelle Jolie Joureuse, et pas sur la figure.
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1: Cédric Watson and Bijou Crayol here with you. This is, of course, Colby Lejean announcing for KRVS 88.7 FM, Lafayette, Lac-Charles. And as Cédric mentioned earlier, if you stay tuned to KRVS around 4 o'clock, Mr. Cedric's show, La Nation Creole, is going to air from 4 until 5. And we're here at Vermilionville for the Bal de Dimanche until 3 o'clock. What? Scott Trotter.
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1: Friends, I'd like to maybe start making the round here on the bandstand, maybe introducing a couple of members of the band, since we're about halfway through the radio broadcast portion of the Bal de Dimanche.
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0: good out there. Once again, I want to thank y'all for coming out to Vermilionville on this lovely Sunday. For La Balle de Dimanche, y'all being entertained by Cedric Watson and Bijou Creole. Don't forget, we got this little magical bucket right here just to help us get back home. Y'all want to help some poor old musicians. And also, don't forget to tune in to KRBS. We point set with Cedric Watson, La Nation Creole, right after this show.
1: Yeah, you're right.
2: We're going to take y'all back in the stack, way back there in the woods. We're going to play this song for Mama over there. We're going to play it for y'all, this little something, well, for you especially, but for everybody that want to dance too. There's something called, I always forget the name of these songs. Oye Yai. How do you spell that?

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0: That's right, that's right.
1: Where are you from, Ethan?
0: I'm from Lafayette, Louisiana.
1: And not Brasso, well, and not Kekan de Lafayette. Where's your family from? We always got to ask that when you're from Lafayette.
0: My family is from Brobridge, and we live in Milton, but we're from I'm from Lafayette.
1: Is it?
0: That's how it goes.
1: C'est comme ça, ça va. 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
1: Ridge. 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Ridge, Judice. That's like the shortcut. That's the way to get into Lafayette if you're not trying to pass through I-10 and stuff.
2: Exactly, exactly. Take the shortcuts, the back roads.
1: But you got some roots down there in Ridge? A lot of LeBlancs down there?
2: LeBlancs, the Dugas, you know, Creole family through and through.
1: Yes, sir. And you doing a good job on the frottoir and the chifin? You going to sing a number for us? You was harmonizing.
2: Peut-être je chante, peut-être je danse. 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
1: Ah, c'est vrai. 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Well, dans les
3: ombres. En arrière.
1: He's literally in the shadows. We had the Ethan Brasso. Who we got over here? Ethan what?
4: Moody.
1: Yeah, no, wherever you put your mouth, the mic's
3: going. Comprends le français aussi, ouais.
1: Mais ouais, il comprend en français. Ethan Moody sur la guitare. Le bain continue, je crois bien. All right, we ain't talked to Cedric yet, but we'll talk to Cedric in a little bit. For right now, we're going to go ahead with some music. Qu'est-ce qu'on a?
5: On va jouer une autre chanson du roi de la musique Zalico, c'est Clifton Chenier.
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1: 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Richard's two-step.
0: On est parti à la place à Richard, mes chers amis, à Varmionville. 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

0: Merci, merci, monsieur. 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Thank y'all. Dance is looking good out there.
1: Soit l'un, soit l'autre. 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Et bien sûr, après-midi, tous les dimanches après-midi, c'est de la bonne musique ici à Vermillonville, mes chers amis de Dolan Performance Center, from 1 until 4. Of course, this Sunday afternoon is the music of Cedric Watson and Bijou Crayol, but there's good music, good French music, Creole music, Cajun music, swamp pop, and so forth here at Vermillionville from 1 until 4 every Sunday afternoon. And don't forget that on KRVS 88.7 FM, Lafayette, Lacroix, we carry the first 2 hours of this three-hour performance every Sunday afternoon as part of the Bal du Dimanche, the Sunday dance, ou bien le Bal du Dimanche après-midi. 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C'est de 1h jusqu'à 3h, un jam ouvert au public. Of course, an open Cajun jam happens here every Saturday, right here in the Performance Center of Vermillionville. From 1 until 3, anybody can come down and bring their instruments, join in on that Vermillionville Cajun jam once a week, every Saturday afternoon, hosted, of course, by Mr. Ray Landry and the Cajun French Music Association. And of course, every Sunday we have music here from 1 until 4 as part of our Bal de Dimanche. And on the first and third Friday of the month here at Vermillionville, there's a French table starting at 8:30 a.m. in the Cuisine à Maman restaurant here at Vermillionville. Of course, a nice place to come learn a little bit of French. And on the third Friday of each month, there's always a little card game they play. Of course, typically it's boudé, a well-known card game here in South Louisiana, and you learn all the French vocabulary associated with that game, and you always walk away having learned a little bit of French here at Vermillionville. And of course, the village is open from Tuesday until Sunday from 10 a.m. until 4 p.m. Come see all the historic buildings, the historic houses, talk with all of our interpreters and tour guides in English and in French, and they're all ready to share all of what they know about Louisiana's French and Creole history and culture. And of course, sometimes you'll see me here, Colby Lejeune. Sometimes you'll hear Cedric Watson. Where are you typically at, Cedric? You don't want to. Ayoutez ordinairement les maisons. When you in costume. When you work in.
2: Quelle maison là? Chapelle à l'église.
1: Oui.
2: Ou chez Bouquevol.
1: Well, so Cedric Watson. Cedric Watson, he plays some good music and he knows a lot about our culture. And he's here sometimes here at Vermillionville Historic Village and Living History Museum. And it's him making the music this afternoon here at the Bal de Dimanche till 4 o'clock, till 3 o'clock here on KRVS. He's got an accordion, a single row this time. Quoi c'est on a qui s'en vient là, monsieur Cédric là? Paré pour une autre danse? Paré? T'es paré pour une autre? Tout le temps paré, il est né paré. Oh yeah. Of course, the music will be here till 4.
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1: 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On apporte dessus KRVS 88.7 FM qui va finir à 3 heures. 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Cedric Watson and Bijou Creole here at Vermilionville. The band's going to be here till 4. We're here on air until 3. What we got coming up next? Something like that? Something exactly like that. Or kind of like that. Tu me fais parler.

Cédric Watson et Bijou Créole, mes chers amis, qu'au faire tu veux me faire brailler? Quelque chose de vieux. Leo Swallow, appelé blues de Nick Français, différents noms pour cette danse-là. Mais, chers amis, on est approché la fin de ce segment. On porte dessus l'art, dessus KRVS 88.7 FM, Lafayette, Lac-Charles. Friends, we just have a few more minutes of the radio broadcast portion of this Bal du Dimanche. We, of course, carry one until 3 o'clock. Here on KRVS 88.7 FM, Lafayette, Lac-Charles. But the music here at Vermilionville as part of their Bal de Dimanche continues until 4 every Sunday afternoon. I'd like to thank everybody again for coming out, and there's still plenty of time to come dance, come have a drink, come listen to the music of Cedric Watson and Tula Grosse Band live in person. But it's about time we wrap up the radio portion with me, Colby Lejeune, here on KRVS. Stay tuned, and don't forget to tune back in next week for Lance George and Southern Pressure Zydeco. But again, the music's continuing until 4. Cedric, why don't you choose something to play us out? And, of course, don't leave if you're here in person. And if you're not here in person, come on down. But if you're listening over the radio, we're going to continue on with Miss Megan Brown-Constantin, her program here on KRVS. And merci bien pour être là, à l'écoute, à notre fois, Cedric, quoi c'est, on a.

0: You've been listening to the Bal de Dimanche from the Vermilionville Living History Museum. 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

La Chercherie par Monsieur Phil Menard et Les Voyageurs Louisianais. 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Moi, je suis votre host, Megan Constantin. On a beaucoup de la bonne musique pour vous autres aujourd'hui. Et comme j'ai dit, on a commencé avec Phil Menard and his Louisiana Travelers. I'm Megan Constantin, your host here for Encore here on KRVS 88.7 FM, Lafayette, Lake Charles. This show is brought to you by CODEFIL, the Council for the Development of French in Louisiana. And we're happy to do so to play some good old Cajun and Creole music for you in Louisiana French, Louisiana Creole. Don't forget, last week we played a little bit of Bonsoir Catin's new album. The album's officially out, so now I can play a couple more songs for you all. So if you haven't heard much of Bonsoir Catin's new album, stay tuned for the rest of the hour because we'll get to it around the half waypoint through the show. Listen to some more Bonsoir Catin. Love the new album. And it's out on Valcour Records, who's celebrating also Valcour Records, their 20th anniversary. So lots of fun stuff going on this year. All right, on va continuer avec quelque chose par Monsieur Rufus Thibodeau. 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

The Basin Brothers, avec la valse à Tommy. 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Et avant ça, on avait Tigalo pour Mamou par les frères Balfa. Vous écoutez encore ici, dessus KRVS 88.7 FM, Lafayette, Lac Charles. Et je suis votre host Megan Constantin. 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Le week-end qui vient, week-end prochain. Et elle appelle son show Kwasadi. 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Et c'est toujours un bon temps avec Julie Babineau. With Kwasadi, she'll be here next weekend doing her installment, her monthly installment from Vermilion Parish with musicians, artists, business owners, maybe some farmers, maybe some educators. But she's the director of Vermilion Parish Tourism, and she's here once a month, the first weekend of the month, to tell us about what's going on in, to tell us more about what's going on in Vermilion Parish. So stay tuned for that. And the third weekend of the month, Maria Zerang, the Louisiana State Folklorist, director of the Louisiana Folklife Program. Maria Zerang hosts the Louisiana Folklife Radio Hour. So that's the third weekend of each month here during this time slot on KRVS. Really ramping up our public service. And Maria Zerang interviews folk artists from around the state of Louisiana. So, you know, not just here in Acadiana, but she travels all over the state of Louisiana to find people in heritage and folk arts and brings their stories to you. All right. La prochaine, c'est quelque chose par Donnie Broussard et les étoiles de la Louisiane, élevé comme un cadien. 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

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Ah ouais. All right. On a des bons musiciens ici autour de la place, ici à Lafayette, comme Monsieur Nathan, one of my Zydeco heroes. 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

Yes, y'all, mes ami. Y'all are listening to 88.7 FM right here at the Cypress Studios. You can go on to krvs.org if y'all want to tune in and share it around the world and share it with everybody. Yes, yes, yes, yes, indeed. My name is Cedric Watson. Thank y'all for tuning in right now to La Nación Creole. I'm right here every Sunday afternoon at 4 p.m., but also on two Thursdays, you're going to find it at 1 p.m., excuse me. All right. On va continuer avec d'autres musiques. Bonne chose. La musique des Antilles. La musique du quelque chose. La musique Begin. La musique antillaise.

mes amis, ça s'appelle pantalon. 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C'est à peu près dans la même manière comme un violon. You know, the way he was playing that sax is basically like kind of in the same way that a fiddle would play. You know, when you go back and listen to that. I really enjoy Antillean or Antilles music from like Martinique, Guadeloupe, Jinping music from like Saint Martin. That's a style of single roll that they play in Saint Martin. But I also enjoy other accordion styles of cultures that have big influence on Creole culture too. And you know, how many people from the island of Hispaniola came during the Haitian Revolution and landed in Louisiana? 11,000 plus, you know, some of Spanish descent even, you know, but mainly the French side, it was Haiti where the mess had kicked off. The slaves had to liberate themselves from the French. They were just dirty and doing them wrong down there and everywhere else where French people had slaves. Well, anyways, off of that, this is from the Dominican Republic, that other side of the island there, on the Spanish side. La Dieta, Fefita la Grande.

Pepa, Fefita La Grande, one of my favorite merengue musicians to listen to since I fell in love with this music in my early 20s. It's merengue típico is a name, is a style of music they're playing. The real merengue, you must say. It's kind of like how you got Zydeco, but then you got real Zydeco. Y'all know what I'm talking about. Anyways, let's get on down the line. One of my good friends, y'all, the late great, in all the history of Cajun and French music, one of the most talented men, Mr. Chris Stafford. And this is with the band Feu Follet, one of the great recordings they did, a song called Jolie Fille. Hey, Jolie!

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Et c'est spécialement pour vous autres, les Vaillants de Montréal.

Yeah, you're right, y'all. The Creole music all over the world, y'all. We got Louisiana Creole music. We got Creole music from Martinique, Haiti, French Guiana, all over the place. In the Indian Ocean, Reunion, Mauritius, all them different places over there. Well, let's get on back down to where I like it, down in Guadeloupe. That's where my little boy, my son, Sahel, is. I'm going to send this song out to him. It's by Georges Planquette, called Lapin La, that rabbit.

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Miss Ami, I want to wish y'all the rest of your evening a nice Sunday evening with love and with the spirit of love and God, because you know love is from above. Wherever hate's from, I don't want to go there, don't want to be there. But y'all enjoy yourselves and thank y'all for coming and joining me here at La Nacion Creole, and come back and stay tuned into 88.7 FM or go to krvs.org. My name is Cedric Watson and I'll catch y'all on the next time around. Au revoir, mes amis. Et jusqu'à la prochaine. Lâche pas la patate.

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5: Hello, and you're very welcome, kind strangers, to another episode of the show. If you've been following along, you'll know that I finally made it home to Ireland. I took the rocky road from Dublin down to Wicklow, where my good friend Mick gave me the loan of his trusty sheepdog van. We threw a mattress in the back, a duvet, a few pillows, the instruments, of course, and the radio equipment, and pointed her south for electric picnic here in Stradbally, County Laois. And for the past 3 days, it's been all hands on deck, would you believe? I've been helping build an area of the festival called the Global Green, setting up the solar saloon, plugging in the electrics, getting the solar panel trailer up and running, shifting things around, eating some good food, having a few well-earned pints at the end of the evening, and getting up the next morning and doing it all over again. Now, apparently, it hadn't properly rained in Ireland for about 6 weeks, of course. I arrive home and decide to go to a festival, and down she comes. It's been pretty much non-stop since we got here, but sure, we're not going to let a little bit of Irish rain get us down, are we? The work is done, electric picnic is about to begin, and I, for one, cannot wait. So this week's show is named after one of my absolute favourite little corners of electric picnic, the Cayley Kitchen, tucked away in the trailer park and devoted to live traditional Irish music. When there's nothing happening on the big stages, or when I just need to get away from the madness for a while, I can wander into the Cayley Kitchen, and I know there'll be some of the very finest traditional musicians around. A few tunes flying, and maybe even a few familiar faces. And that's where we're taking the show this week. Right now, I'm sitting in the back of the sheepdog van recording this, and if you can hear the gentle patter of rain on the roof, well, that's electric picnic in Ireland for you. So pull on the wellies, grab the raincoat, and come with me down into the woods of Stradbally, County Laois, as we settle into the Cayley Kitchen and enjoy some of the very finest music you'll hear here at Electric Picnic. The work is done, the festival is about to begin, so let's have some fun.
6: In the merry month of June, from me home I started, left the girls in tune, nearly broken hearted,

0: Lovely stuff. Liz Carroll and John Doyle and a beautiful piece of music puts me instantly back in the woods of Ireland. That was Down at the Lake House from their wonderful collaboration, Double Play, released in 2009. And we kick things off with the Spini na Héireann and their solid version of The Rocky Road to Dublin. Now come here to me. Tonight kicks off with that very band, but apparently they're doing something a little different. It's called Spini agus Cáis, which means, translated into English, simply sausages and cheese. I'm not entirely sure what's going on, but with a name like sausages and cheese, I know it's going to be special. That's happening down in the Spike Island area of Electric Picnic. So I'll definitely be putting on my dancing shoes, finding a fancy jacket and heading down to investigate. All right, let's keep her lit. Continue with some more good music. Now, there's also a lovely area called the Salty Dog. It's got that wonderful pirate Treasure Island feel to it. And this next band is typical of the kind of music you might stumble across down there. Somewhere among the swashbuckling pirates, the grog drinkers and assorted scallywags. So let's head down to the Salty Dog and see what we find.
1: One, two,

just heard what happens to be one of my favorite songs I've discovered this year. That was Samantha Crane with Bloomsday. Now, Samantha is a Choctaw singer, songwriter from Oklahoma, and there's something about that song I just absolutely love. And of course, that lovely nod to James Joyce's Ulysses. Before that, we had another interesting one, Fire Marengo from Sea Song Sessions, a project that brought together some great musicians to explore the old songs of the sea. And interestingly enough, this one has a solid Louisiana-Irish connection, as so many of these old sea songs do. It comes out of the 19th century cotton trade. Irish sailors, dock workers, working alongside black labourers in ports like New Orleans, loading and packing those great cotton bales into ships bound across the Atlantic. Once again, there's that little connection between Louisiana, Ireland and the sea. All right, the next piece of music was actually something I planned to feature on the show this week anyway. It's a beautiful tune by a few friends of mine, Niall and Kevin Valley, with Paul Meehan on guitar. It's called The First of August. Sadly, we got some dreadful news from the world of Irish traditional music once again this week. The Valleys, a well-known musical family from the great county of Armagh in the north of Ireland. And at the heart of that family was their mother, Ethna Valley, herself a wonderful musician and teacher, and someone who had an enormous influence on traditional Irish music at home and abroad. Sadly, Ethna lost her life in a tragic accident while out walking this week. So I'd like to send this next piece out to the Valley family, their friends, and the entire music community of Armagh and the north of Ireland. So, in memory of their dear mother, Ethna, here's Niall and Kevin Valley

Lovely. The last group we heard there are no strangers to Electric Picnic. That was Wee Banjo 3, the gorgeous little song called Sunflower. Beautiful arrangement altogether. And before that, a little tribute to the late Etna Vallely. May she rest in peace. From two members of her own family, Niall and Keeveen Vallely, with Paul Meehan on guitar. That was a track called 1st of August. Now, if you're wondering why this week's episode is called The Cayley Kitchen, well, there's a good reason for that. As I mentioned, Electric Picnic is full of these magical little areas. Music, art, entertainment, weirdness and madness. Everybody who comes here finds their own little corner. But there's always one I always go out of my way to find, and that's the trailer park. It's stuffed full of camper vans, old school teardrop caravans and American style RVs, and every one of them has something going on. There might be a dance party in one, a massage table in another, a little play, tarot card readings, comedians, or maybe someone just invites you in for a cocktail or a glass of wine. A fabulous little spot altogether. And hidden somewhere amongst all that madness is the Cayley Kitchen. First time I came to Electric Picnic, I was told, meet us at the Cayley Kitchen. We'll be playing tunes. Grand, says I. Where's the Cayley Kitchen? Asher, you'll find it, they said. So I wandered around the trailer park later that night, sticking my head into about 30 different caravans and strange little rooms. I was just about to give up when across the way I spotted this tiny string of fairy lights spelling out Cayley Kitchen. I found it. I marched over, opened the door, and there were a few strange individuals sitting around a table in a dark little room. I nervously asked, lads, am I in the right place? I'm looking for the Cayley Kitchen. One of them pointed at this tiny little door in the wall. They might be in the back. Are you joking, lads? Says I. No, go on. So I opened the door and found myself standing inside a dark wardrobe. At this point, I'm beginning to question a few decisions I've made. But I felt around in the darkness, found another little door, opened it, and suddenly I stepped into an old Irish shebeen, absolutely packed with about 80 people, all staring at the stage where my friends were playing tunes. I stumbled through the door and the whole place let out a roar. Good man, Davern, you found us. I was in. I'd found the Cayley Kitchen. And ever since, it's been one of my absolutely favourite places to disappear into when I'm here at EP. So, with that in mind, let's continue with some music that you typically might find on a good night at the Cayley Kitchen. Driver on.

Lovely stuff. That was brother and sister duo Seamus and Kiva O'Flaherty with an absolutely stunning version of the Beatles' Blackbird. And before that, we had a tune called Randolph's Leap, and that was played by Scots piper Callum Stewart on the Irish Illan Pipes. Well, I'm back here in the back of the old sheepdog van, broadcasting from my little mobile electric picnic studio, and we have day one in the bag already. We went out into the lashes of rain last night. We wandered through the muddy woods and the byways of Trenchtown, and I think a few of us may have developed actual trench foot. But sure, that didn't stop us. We caught Ishbini na Héireann, then we went for a wander, reggae, rave, trance, techno, and of course, a few traditional Irish tunes along the way. Then it was back to the Solar Saloon to meet up with all the saloonies, and the DJ there kept us going well into the wee hours. As we say here, the crack was only mighty. Today is the start of the main festival proper. It's Friday. We're looking forward to catching Lewis Capaldi later tonight. But first, this next band have been featured on the show before, and they call themselves The Ran. Let's give them a blast, and after that, we'll see what else we can pull out the Electric Picnic audio bag.

0: Well, what can I say? I tried to find a little quiet spot in the back of the sheepdog van down here in Stradbally, County Leash, but I've been beaten. I have to give up. The lads are back. There's a few cans being popped. There's music going on the main stage. The amusement parks are rocking. There's people, everyone. The sun has come out. We're about to go and have the crack. So I'm going to finish up here at EP. How are we getting on, lads? I'm here with a few fans of the show, so we're going to finish with some music that you might hear this weekend here at Electric Picnic, what I think is the best festival in the whole world. I'm here with a couple of fans of the show, so I'm going to leave you all now with Fontaine's DC, and I'm putting this out to one of my listeners. He's right here beside me, Nathan Gardner, having the crack. Are we going to have fun tonight, Nate?
1: Keep her lit here!
0: And also here with Stoppy Bulger. What are we going to do tonight? We're going to go at it, lads. We're going to go at it. So this is Tony Davern signing off on Welcome Kind Stranger at Electric Picnic 2026. We're going into the woods and we're going to have the crack. We'll see you next week. I don't know where I'll be, but hopefully it's a little quieter than this. So as usual, slán go fóill, keep her lit, and I'll see y'all or hear y'all next week. Love it. This is great.

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This is Harpistry, music of the roots and branches of the harp family from the Celtic world and beyond. I'm Valerie Green. The Spell Songs Group is a seven-piece folk world music band featuring Corinne Polwart, Julie Fowlis, Chris Draver, Jim Molyneux, Beth Porter, Seiko Keita, who is the kora player and vocalist, and Rachel Newton, who is also doing harp and vocals. They're releasing their third recording on September 4th, and it's a musical companion piece to the author Robert McFarland and Jack E. Morris artist's book called The Book of Birds. In this first set are a couple of selections from the Spell Songs album, Let the Light In.

In that last set, we just heard from Nadia Birkenstock from her recording Whispering Woods. Two pieces were Spesborg, followed by Toccata. And starting that set was Spell Songs 2, Let the Light In. And the Spell Songs groups consist of Corinne Polwart, Julie Fowlis, Chris Draver, Jim Molyneux, Beth Porter, and Seiko Keita, who is the kora player and vocalist, and Rachel Newton, who is also harpist and vocalist. From their album, Spell Songs 2, Let the Light In, we heard Swifts, followed by Thrift, Dig In, Dig In. Next up, music from two Louisiana harpists, Ashley Jackson and Cassie Watson-Francillon.

In that last set, we just heard from two Louisiana harpists. We just heard from Cassie Watson-Francillon on harp and FX, and Sasha Mesikowski, vocal, synth, and drum programming and FX from their recording titled Sweet, we heard Honey. And we started with Ashley Jackson from her recording Take Me to the Water. We heard River Jordan and Deep River One. This is Kirsten Agresta-Copley.

Those last two cuts we heard were from The Alchemy, which is the name of the album by the group Elements, who are Gwyneth Wintick on harp, Kala Ramnath on vocal and violin, George Brooks, soprano and tenor sax. We heard Lemon Pickle, followed by The Promise. And starting that set was Kirsten Agresta Copley from her Grammy-nominated album, Kuravinda. We heard Ratna Raja, featuring Ismail Luminovsky. Next up, this next piece is by Chris Caswell.

from the recording titled Holy Wood by Chris Caswell. We heard the medley of Terre d'Auvergne, followed by Michel's Mazurka. I'm Valerie Green. Thanks for joining me on the journey. See you next week on Harpistry.

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3: Mes amis, si vous êtes comme moi, vous aimez terriblement notre musique française de la Louisiane et ici dessus 88.7 FM, on a consacré 10 heures de la semaine exprès pour cette belle musique. Dessus un programme qu'on appelle Bonjour Louisiane. 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